0: 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Get the latest weather updates online at minnesotadailyweather.com. 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
0: The Monsters of Rock with Harlan.

Yeah, this is Chris Holmes from Wasp, and you're listening to my good buddy Harlan, the Monsters of Rock.

0: An album that I want to say had like three or four different names. The song was called I Want to Be Somebody. It is Wasp, Blackie Lawless at his height. It comes from the 84 self-titled debut. Now, Chip, that album, I want to say there's at least three. So there's the original vinyl release, which had Wing Assassins printed on it. The early cassette version, I want to say had the name just I Want to Be Somebody. And then the last one, just called Wasp. Like, the record company could not decide what they wanted to do with these cats.
1: No, and you couldn't tell Blackie what he didn't want to hear, okay?
0: Yeah, he was nuts, yeah.
1: He loves meat, so he's we know he's an aristocrat.
0: You saw him recently, right?
1: Yeah, I seen him recently. They talk about reunion all the time.
0: But they can't get Chris back.
1: Yes, they can. Chris,
0: really?
1: Chris, I talked to Chris. Yeah, I'm good friends with Chris.
0: He's living overseas now, right?
1: He's in France right now. He's got a solo record out, but he told me he's up for it. He wants to do it.
0: That
1: for
0: would
1: sure.
0: be cool to see, man.
1: The fans would love to see him and Duda and all the guys back together. It'd be great. And Blackie's still got pipes, I hear. He still can sing. So they've got enough hits in the can. They can go out and do a world tour. They could do North America, no problem. It's just a matter of the everything aligning, you know. It's real important for those guys. They're all around the country, but the money talks in this game, okay?
0: And Steve Riley, who I believe was on that record, he's not with LA Guns anymore.
1: No, he's free right now, so you can put together.
0: Free agent, man.
1: Absolutely.
0: But I love it.
1: Wouldn't the fans love to see that?
0: I think we should do it.
1: Yeah, bring the meat and the potatoes.
0: Hey, Earl, get Blackie Lawless on the phone. We're putting something together. Thanks for tuning in. It is Wasp and the Monsters of Rock.
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11: River City's weather.
12: Partly cloudy tonight with lows around 52. Southerly winds around 5 miles per hour. Tomorrow, highs around 86. Tomorrow night, lows level off around 55. High temperatures reach up to 87 Tuesday under mainly sunny skies. 84 Wednesday. That's your forecast. I'm weatherology meteorologist Paul Trombley. Get the latest weather updates online at minnesotadailyweather.com. Currently, it's 77 degrees.
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1: Roth, Mike, Al and I, we kind of joined forces. Four guys chasing this dream.
2: It was a great time to be alive.
3: So I think I can speak for everybody in the band. 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
2: Nobody could compete with us because we were the only ones who could play rock music that you could dance to.
5: This record has validated Van Halen in terms of spreading from one group of people to another. Everybody seems to be appreciating Jump.
2: Set out, Waldo.

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1: I was just starstruck, you know, because I've loved Little Richard. I mean, that guy has the biggest voice on the planet. You know, he just...
2: He's the ultimate rock star.
1: He steps up to a microphone and opens his mouth, and it's just the largest sounding voice I've ever heard in my life. And just Attitude City. And, you know, I love all that old rock and roll and R&B stuff. I'm a big James Brown fan, and blues and Muddy Waters and all that stuff. But when I walked on that set for Shelter Me and I saw Little Richard sitting there, I asked for his autograph, you know. I don't often do that.
3: Yeah.
1: I was like, that's Little Richard. So it was cool, you know.
3: Cool.
1: Good golly, Miss Molly. Hey, this is Tom Kiefer from Cinderella, and you're listening to my good buddy Harlan on the Monsters of Rock.

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1: 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Adam and Barbara are ghosts.
2: What's the good of being a ghost if you can't frighten people away?
1: Their house is being haunted by the living.
3: Maybe the house could use a little remodeling.
1: And they can't scare them into leaving, so they're calling on Beetlejuice.
2: Beetlejuice, Beetlejuice, Beetlejuice.
1: Who's no ordinary ghost.
4: Yeah. Can you be scary?
5: What do you think of this?
1: Now, the party's over.
6: You want somebody out of the house? I want to get somebody out of your house.
1: But the fun has just begun.
6: It's showtime. Oh, yeah, here I come, baby.
1: He's guaranteed to put some life...
7: Attention, Game Workshoppers.
1: ...in your afterlife. Michael Keaton is Beetlejuice.
6: I'm the ghost with the most, babe.
0: Flashback, flashback, flashback. Monsters of Rock. Oh.

0: Faster Pussycat tells you how to prepare for the Monsters of Rock.
1: I want to get a 40 at least, and I want to buy some pot too.
2: Monsters
1: and some whores or young boys.
2: Oh,
1: and you're listening to the Monsters of Rock with Harlan.
0: Rock on. The Monsters of Rock.

0: Well, those guys need no introduction. Good friends of the Monsters of Rock. Good friends and bad influences. That song was called Babylon, and we were hanging out with them last night, but Ricky Rackman is on that record scratching. He does the, you know, the hip-hop thing.
1: Well, yeah, remember they had the club called the Cat House in Los Angeles. Everyone hang out. We all played there. We hung out there, drank, and did everything you could do. Really a great little club, and one of the last great clubs in Los Angeles.
0: It was one of the most fun. And do you remember, Chip, I don't think I ever went there with you, but it was the Cat Club, and then the other one on Tuesday night that him and Tamie owned was Bordella. A lot of fun there,
1: spent
0: man.
1: Spent time there at both places.
0: A lot of fun.
1: If I get to L.A., I'd go there right away. And this record came out in Faster Pussycat. They just got off tour with, I think they were with Motley Crue at the time. They did Canada, and then they came back to North America. And the records, it was sold 2-3 million records, you know. And then the band proceeded to move on. They did about $4 million in cocaine, found themselves in debt, and now here they're still working their debt off right now.
0: Yeah, and still acquiring more cocaine debt.
1: Well, I think they're clean right now. I seen Tamie, their band pulled up over here a couple nights ago. They parked their bus in front of my house, and they spent the night here because saving money on hotel rooms. And Tamie looked better than he's looked in years. I mean,
0: I hear he's doing great, man.
1: Yeah, and he told me, I go, how's everything going? He goes, I'm miserable. I said, you're kidding me. He goes, Chip. He goes, I can't drink. I can't smoke, and I can't do one of my favorite things in the world. Like, what's that? He says, bacon. He loved to eat bacon. He just hails it. I thought he was going to say, you know, I missed the cocaine, but it wasn't that at all. Focus beyond belief right now. I think the next Fast the Pussycat record might be their best because he's in great condition right now. He's got Danny Nordahl from the Throb still
0: Ace,
1: playing with him.
0: Chad.
1: Wonderful. Chad's still, and Chad's
0: Christian
1: like,
0: Simon.
1: Chad's, yeah. Chad's one of those guys that, he's got great pipes. No one understands. He's a great singer.
0: Dude, I remember you were with me. We saw him for Night Ranger.
1: Yeah.
0: He sang Sister Christian.
1: Yeah. Terrific pipes. And no one, he doesn't get the credit that he deserves. And then, of course, they got Ace playing guitar with him right now. And, he's a real rock star.
0: Yeah,
1: so
0: lives
1: it's a good running little band right there. And I think that the next record, I'm excited about hearing what Faster Pussycat has to offer in the future.
0: I am too, man. It's going to be the next chapter. Pussycat right here on the Monsters of Rock, Babylon. Glad you're on board. We are going to take a quick break. Coming back, more Monsters of Rock on the way.
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10: River City's weather. Partly cloudy tonight with lows around 52. Southerly winds around 5 miles per hour. Tomorrow, highs around 86. Tomorrow night, lows level off around 55. High temperatures reach up to 87 Tuesday under mainly sunny skies. 84 Wednesday. That's your forecast. I'm weatherology meteorologist Paul Trombley. Get the latest weather updates online at minnesotadailyweather.com. Currently, it's 77 degrees.
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16: Get a haircut and get a real job.
0: All right, you know what time it is. It's time now for this week's Harlan's Haircut. This week's haircut, I want to say pretty rare, man. We don't really get this on much, Chip. This is from her third album. It was called Heart Like a Gun, released in 89. It was also performed with the heartthrob Kip Winger. It also featured Winger drummer Rog Morgenstern and produced by the great Bo Hill, which, if you remember, did not only Winger, but he did Cooper and Kix and even Warren a Rat.
1: Yeah, did the Warren Records and the Rat Records. He's great. But wonderful set of ears on that cat, man.
0: Well, this song saw a lot of airplay. The album only reached 150 on the Billboard 200, but the single reached number 52 on the mainstream track. The song is called Everything You Do, You're Sex to Me. It's Fiona, who was not sore on the eyes back then, Chip.
1: Are you kidding me? I would lick her teeth. Gorgeous.
0: Gorgeous girl. It was also on the Warren Cherry Pie album.
1: Yeah, a great track. And Kip Winger, what a beautiful man. Just
0: How much trim is Kip Winger pulling over
1: there? He's drank so much cat daiquiri. It's ridiculous. He's overdosed on it, okay? It's still out there. Go see him because he's got great pipes still. Still playing his ass off.
0: The band still sounds great.
1: Yeah, I love the material he's put out there. He hasn't stopped. Winger's still touring around the country, and the guy is still beautiful. He drank out of the fountain of youth. There's no doubt about it because he's gorgeous.
0: Yeah, he is. Boy, that sounded really gay, Chip.
1: That's okay. I'm guilty.

0: You're wrong.
1: Screwed, blued, and tattooed.
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4: 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Now you tell me.
1: M.O.R. The Monsters of Rock.

0: All right, man, it's good to do it, Chip. We are on Out the Door. It was a good show, man. I feel good about what we presented this evening.
1: We're playing some great songs that you don't hear very often. I think the fans out there are really going to embrace this. I'm glad to be a part of it. Thanks, Harlan.
0: That sounded like you were accepting a speech for an award.
1: I was just smoking a chip.
0: That sounded so profound. I'm looking at you for trying to figure out who the hell you were.
1: Mired in right now.
0: Thank you, Harlan. I appreciate the opportunity. My name is Harlan, here with my co-host, Chip Sinop. Each and every week, we call it the Monsters of Rock. Our great producer, Earl Blackheart. We appreciate you tuning in, and we'll be back here same place, same time. It's not only the music you grew up on. If you were there, you know what I'm talking about. Glue Sniffers, it was a lifestyle. Chip, you know what time it is, man. It is time now for the
1: Monster Rock
0: Closet Classic.
1: Closet Classic.
0: God, you are so high. Puff, puff, pass. You got him. Smoke him. You know how we do it. Don't drink and drive, smoke and fly. It's time now, folks, for the Closet Classic.
1: Peace.
0: This week's Closet Classic comes to us from the Bad Boys of Boston. Of course, the great Aerosmith. Boy, what a great track this is. Seasons of Wither.
1: Off the Get Your Wings record, just certified gold just recently, okay?
0: Really?
1: Yeah, no, how did that happen? Those first couple records really didn't hit a home run for Aerosmith, but you listen to those songs, they're iconic, they're timeless. Tyler's pipes are great, the band's on fire, and this track was just unbelievable going into the studio. They did all these songs basically live in the studio, analog 2-inch tape, and then from there, they just minimal overdubs. The producer had some ideas. He wanted to tweak this and tweak that. But for the most part,
0: it's a live record.
1: It's a live record. Yeah. It really is. It's a great record, by the way. It really set the tone for them for the next record, which was Toys in the Attic.
0: Yeah. Kids, this is a history lesson. Sit down and pay attention. It's Seasonal Weather, Aerosmith, and this week's Closet Classic. Thanks for tuning in. As always, don't drink and drive, but smoke and fly. Be safe. We'll see you soon.

0: 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It's over. 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
1: What's up, headbangers? 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I'll be captaining this USS Heavy Metal through the rockin' and rollin' airwaves with Megadeth, Motley Crue, Metallica, and a whole bunch more that don't start with M. It's gonna be good. Plus, my minions are sifting through about 69 million requests right now. So stay tuned to see if yours is in the mix. It's time to get hard and go heavy together.
2: Yes! Yes! Yes!
1: Stay calm, ma'am. Now, get in! Sit down! Shut up and start banging! This is the House of Hair! Well, I'm jumping into this mess with my first M band of many. This is Metallica, people. So let the banging commence on this week's House of Hair. Incoming!

You're listening to the HOH, and that was Y&T with the intrepid rocker Dave Manichetti on vocals and guitar. I love me some Y&T. That was Lipstick and Leather. Every girl and a lot of guys were wearing both when that one came out back in 1984. You know I was. I thought he wrote it for me. Dave's been the sole songwriter and frontman for Y&T since 1974, and he's still going strong today. This is Dee Snider, and if you thought I was breaking in to play commercials, you would be wrong, Buffalo Breath. No, I got some requests for some Dio. Hell yeah. This comes from John Aaron in Montgomery, Alabama, listening to 95.1 The Fox. He says, Dee, I am a metal patriot, which is why I love your show. Today's music has no grit, but everything you play has backbone and spirit. I have always felt that Stand Up and Shout by Dio is the quintessential metal tune. It's got it all. So if you give it to me now, I vow to stand up and shout at my radio. From one metal brother to another, if it ain't metal, it's crap. Johnny Boy, thanks for the excellent request. I appreciate your metal patriotism, and we'll be standing and shouting right along with you on this one. So here comes Dio on the House of Hair. Get up your

0: the late and very great Ronnie James Dio, back to back on the HOH. Now, did you know that Ronnie had three stints in Sabbath? It's true. He was with them from 1979 to 1982, then in 1991 and 92, and from 2006 to 2010, they were performing together as Heaven and Hell with Tony, Geezer, and Vinny Appice playing drums. See? You just learned something. All right, up next, I got some Twisted Sister for you. Oh, I love that band. And I will not take it well if you're not here when I return. The House of Hair will be right back. Stick around.
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14: River City's weather.
15: Partly cloudy tonight with lows around 52. Southerly winds around 5 miles per hour. Tomorrow, highs around 86. Tomorrow night, lows level off around 55. High temperatures reach up to 87 Tuesday under mainly sunny skies. 84 Wednesday. That's your forecast. I'm weatherology meteorologist Paul Trombley. Get the latest weather updates online at minnesotadailyweather.com. Currently 69.
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9: fierce. This is D-Snider, and I'm about to play the greatest metal song ever written. All right, that may be a stretch. How about this? This is one of the greatest songs ever written about defiance, rebellion, and anti-authoritarianism. Some have said it is the greatest. Straight from the PMRC Filthy 15 list, thanks for the promo, Tipper. This is my old band, Twisted Sister, with We're Not Gonna Take It on the House of Hair. It comes!

0: Nothing but a good time, the main theme here at the House of Hair since 1997. Okay, my loyal demons, it's time once again for my OROTW,
1: Official Request of the Week.
0: The fame and glory this time goes to Molly Draheim? Draheim? Draheim? I'm sorry, Molly, can't pronounce your last name. In Waterloo, New York, listening to 101.7 The Wall. Molly says, Dee, my fiancé and I love Judas Priest so much, we named our baby Judas Priest. We listen to the HOH every week religiously and would really appreciate it if you'd play some Priest for us. Wait, your baby's named Judas Priest? Now that's metal! Hey, Molly, did you know we have rocker gear for babies and kids on the HOH website? It's true. I got the Banger Baby onesie for my grandkid. You can check them out at housefaironline.com. All right, I want you to make me proud and make it loud with Judas Priest. It's time to

0: Ron Romali Crew didn't kickstart your heart, you're doing it wrong. This is the House of Hair, the radio defibrillator. Is it a great station or what? Deep side here, and it's my job to keep the metal alive. Clear! You're welcome. Van Halen's up next. I'm going to take a quick crap. I mean, break. Just don't drop dead while I'm gone. Was that a hint of what song is coming? I hate hints.
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17: Partly cloudy tonight with lows around 52. Southerly winds around 5 miles per hour. Tomorrow, highs around 86. Tomorrow night, lows level off around 55. High temperatures reach up to 87 Tuesday under mainly sunny skies. 84 Wednesday. That's your forecast. I'm weatherology meteorologist Paul Trombley. Get the latest weather updates online at minnesotadailyweather.com. Currently 69.
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0: You're back in the House of Hair with your old Uncle D. Snyder. Now, I promise you Van Halen, and Van Halen you shall receive. So when you look at the fan favorites list from the David Lee Roth era, you'll see Running with the Devil, Panama, Hot for Teacher, and all the others that you hear on the radio every day. But this one is on every metalhead's list, even though it rarely gets airplay, except right here on the HOH. This is Drop Dead Legs from the 1984 album. Turn it up!

0: leading you straight into the darkest hour on the Heavy Metal Sundial. You just wrecked the place with Megadeth and Van Halen on the House of Hair. I'm Decider. 1 hour is done, but another is coming, and it's coming hard.
1: Oh, my.
0: Stay calm, sir. What's next, you ask? Hell, I don't know. I put these things together during the break. So take care of your business while I ponder, and meet me back here in a few.
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10: River City's weather. Partly cloudy tonight with lows around 52. Southerly winds around 5 miles per hour. Tomorrow, highs around 86. Tomorrow night, lows level off around 55. High temperatures reach up to 87 Tuesday under mainly sunny skies. 84 Wednesday. That's your forecast. I'm weatherology meteorologist Paul Trombley. Get the latest weather updates online at minnesotadailyweather.com. Currently 69.
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14: 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It's time to make the metal. It's the House of Hair.
15: Let the headbanging and hearing loss continue. What? Thieves out of here and I flung open the doors on this second hour of the HOH. Flung? The only thing I ever flung was dog crap. You're all invited to kick back, throw up, down, and keep this party going. Here's a taste of what's on tap this hour. Rat, Alice Cooper, Queensryche, and of course, more. But right now, it's time for my third degree. You listen to this triple play, then tell me what connects the songs. Here's a hint, even though I hate hints, this might be the easiest third degree of all time. If you don't get this one, you might want to lay off the sauce for the rest of the show. Just saying. You're in the House of Hair, guys and girls. Quiet Riot is

0: Damn Yankees, Tesla, and Quiet Riot, a.k.a. my third degree for this week. Nissan here, and I know you know that I know you know why those three go together. I mean, come on! It's so easy! Prove to me that you're not a complete loser, like Fred, by posting a message on the House of Hair Facebook page. I'll be back with the answer and the real deal, the original Alice Cooper Band, right after these words from my metal-loving sponsors. Stick around!
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22: Partly cloudy tonight with lows around 52. Southerly winds around 5 miles per hour. Tomorrow, highs around 86. Tomorrow night, lows level off around 55. High temperatures reach up to 87 Tuesday under mainly sunny skies. 84 Wednesday. That's your forecast. I'm weatherology meteorologist Paul Trombley. Get the latest weather updates online at minnesotadailyweather.com. Currently, it's 64 degrees.
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24: You're rocking. It's the House of Hair.
0: The House of Hair is back, and I'm bringing the freaking old school metal. You're welcome. It's a D-Snyder, and if you were tuned in before the break, Unless you're a complete loser, like Fred Dorfman, Kent's brother from Animal House. You heard My Third Degree with Come Again by Damn Yankees, Easy Come, Easy Go from Tesla, and Quiet Riot's Come On, Feel the Noise. So what ties them all together? Survey says, come! This week's Third Degree was for all of you out there who like come.
1: Very funny.
0: So does this next song from the original Alice Cooper Band have a correlation with this week's Third Degree? You bet it does. This is Muscle of Love on the HOH. Incoming!

Why is it every time I hear that Def Leppard song, I have to pee? It's a mystery. D-Sider here, and I'm going to pull something out of the request pile. Oh, yeah, this is a big one. It comes from Daniel in Waco, Texas, listening to 106.7 The Eagle. He says, D, believe it or not, this is a song that got me into Pantera. Cat Scratch Fever by Ted Nugent has always been a favorite of mine, but Pantera took their cover of it to a new level. I think my fellow HOH listeners will love it. Daniel, when you say a new level, do you mean of confidence and power? That's a Pantera reference. All right, I agree with you, Daniel, but you might be surprised to hear that the Nuge does not share our view. He said Pantera's version was, and I quote, exceedingly white with no soul, no balls, and no feel. That's terrible, Ted, for you. But let's let the music do the talking. Here's Pantera covering Cat Scratch Fever on the house. Let's rock!

0: A song written by Stephen Piercy and Juan Cruchier of Rat. That was You're in Love from their second album, Invasion of Your Private Parts. I mean, Primacy. Though, if I know those guys, the first thing I said was their true intentions. That song reached number 34 on the Billboard rock charts back in 1985. Here's the signer, and I got a big set of the hard stuff up next, which means you need to turn that volume knob to 11. Yes, I know. Why not just make 10 the loudest? Because it goes to 11. I'll be back in a minute with the greasy roots of metal, or as my engineer Metal Mick and I call it, the hump. It's kind of the Wednesday of the show. Sit, stay.
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11: River City's weather.
12: Partly cloudy tonight with lows around 52. Southerly winds around 5 miles per hour. Tomorrow, highs around 86. Tomorrow night, lows level off around 55.

0: High temperatures reach up to 87 Tuesday under mainly sunny skies. 84 Wednesday. That's your forecast. I'm weatherology meteorologist Paul Trombley. Get the latest weather updates online at minnesotadailyweather.com. Currently, it's 64 degrees.
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3: Slide on in here, headbangers. This is Dee Snider, and we're stumbling all the way down to the greasy of the metal right now. Man, oh man, it's extra greasy down here today. Manowar, it's a jellyfish. It's a famous racehorse, and it's a testosterone-fueled, mythology-obsessed, break-out-the-swords metal band from Auburn, New York. Manowar got its start in 1980, raw and aggressive. The band would play gigs clad in loincloths and animal skins, their bodies greased up to show their muscles, and screech out lyrics about heroes, wars, and beating the crap out of their enemies. Their macho Arnold Schwarzenegger type of metal never made it big on the airwaves. However, they have a worldwide cult following. And in Germany, these guys can still play to sold-out stadiums. And get this, they hold the world record for playing the longest heavy metal set in history. They did a 5-hour and 1-minute set in Bulgaria in 2008. No need for cardio on that day. Death metal, black metal, Viking rock, many of the bands of these metal subsets owe Manowar a nod as a major influence. They're over the top, that's a fact, but these guys stuck to their guns, or to be more historically correct, they stuck to their battle axes all these years, and they never veered from their original style. They are the real deal. So you're down in the greasy rooms of metal on the House of Hair and about to do some serious headbanging to Manowar. This is Kings of Metal. Hell yeah!

0: Long and hard, you know you love it. Don't deny it, ma'am. That was a long set of The Battle featuring Steelheart, Queensryche, and Man of War. D's out of here, and we've just slammed at the end of this hour. Bummer. Well, how about another one? I knew you were good people. Well, hang on and hold tight, because it's coming up right after this, my mighty maniacal metal minions.
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16: Partly cloudy tonight with lows around 52. Southerly winds around 5 miles per hour. Tomorrow, highs around 86. Tomorrow night, lows level off around 55. High temperatures reach up to 87 Tuesday under mainly sunny skies. 84 Wednesday. That's your forecast. I'm weatherology meteorologist Paul Trombley. Get the latest weather updates online at minnesotadailyweather.com. Currently, it's 64 degrees.
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10: 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It's the House of Hair.
19: Boom, baby! The final hour of the House of Hair starts right now. Is it the sign of your twisted host that somehow snowed the powers that be just long enough to gain control of the airwaves? And I can't believe I've been here since 1997. That's almost 30 years. All right. During this next 60 minutes, I'm fully prepared to abuse my radio privileges with UFO, LA Guns, Rainbow, and more of your requests. In fact, let's kick this hour off with one of those right now. This came in from Ryan Halsey in Charlotte, Michigan, who listens to Q106 WJXQ. He says, D, I don't have an awesome story, but I just love this song. It's a travesty that it never gets played on the radio anymore. And that, Ryan, is exactly why I've been entrusted with the reins here at the House of Hair. Because I play what you love and never listen to a consultant. In fact, speaking of consultants, I'll put this out there right now to every program director in the land. Give me a call and I'll tell you what to play for a small fee, of course. All right, it's not a small fee, but hey, you want big ratings? You gotta pay big. But I digress. Here's two in a row from Cinderella on the House of Hair. You're welcome.

0: That was your ballad of the week, winding up the Cinderella hair pair on the house. If you've got a good reason for me to play something, you can let me know by submitting your story. Do it by heading to houseofhaironline.com. Now, during that double shot, I added a double espresso shot to my grande latte. I'm amped up and ready to continue the onslaught of the metal, but I got to pee. Don't worry, the flow won't be slow. I've been taking some herbs for my prostate. I'll be right back.
1: It's Dee Snider in the house.
0: Hey, everybody, it's me, Dee Snider, host of the HOH. So how many times have you said, if there was only a way I could get Dee Snider to record a personalized video message for a friend, family member, or coworker? Survey says never. But now that I've used my mind powers to plant the idea in your brain, let me tell you about Cameo. Cameo is a free app that allows celebrities to make personalized video messages. All you got to do is book the Cameo video, tell me some basic info on who and what the message is for, and voila, your favorite rock star air personality, that would be moi, will record a message that will delight whomever you give it to. I've done birthdays, anniversaries, proposals, congratulations, award presentations, get well soons, graduations, motivational messages, and more. People absolutely love them. So go to cameo.com, put my name in the search engine, and check out the hundreds of rave reviews and messages I've done. And next time you need a unique gift, think, I'm going to download the free Cameo app and get Dee Snider to record a personal video message. You'll be glad you did.
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14: River City's weather.
15: Partly cloudy tonight with lows around 52. Southerly winds around 5 miles per hour. Tomorrow, highs around 86. Tomorrow night, lows level off around 55. High temperatures reach up to 87 Tuesday under mainly sunny skies. 84 Wednesday. That's your forecast. I'm weatherology meteorologist Paul Trombley. Get the latest weather updates online at minnesotadailyweather.com. Currently, it's 59 degrees.
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0: It's like an HOH open house, and I'm your heavy metal real estate agent, Dee Snider. Get the hell in here. Back in the day, it wasn't unusual to hear songs about underage girls. In fact, Kip Winger took inspiration for this one from the Beatles song, I Saw Her Standing There, which contains the lyric, well, she was just 17. I thought that was the age of consent. Actually, I thought the age of consent was 16, but that's another story. There are many, many more songs about underage girls that come to mind, but this might be the biggest jailbait tune of all time, with the obvious exception of Jailbait by AC/DC, or Twisted Sister's song Statutory Date off the Lovers for Suckers album. That said, here's 17 by Winger on the House of Hair. Keep your hands to yourself, sir.

All right, how many times have I said you were just rocking with Dokken? More times than my show writer can count. I asked him to figure it out, but smoke started pouring out of his ears when I posed the question. Math is not his strong suit. Suffice it to say, it's in the thousands, that's for sure. Well, I was about to play some commercials, but my engineer Metal Mick is throwing a tantrum. He's screaming at me because Iron Maiden's up next, and he doesn't want to wait to hear it. Calm the hell down, dude. We'll break after the Maiden. See what I have to deal with around here? This is why we don't have nice things. You're listening to the House of Hairbangers. Turn it way the hell up!

Rock with a legal sting. That was Scorpions, only on the House of Hair, my friends. I'm D, just another piece of meat, Snyder, sitting here wondering why you're not following the House of Hair on Facebook. Get with it, people. Come on. Go now, hit the follow button, or I'm coming back with some Sonny and Cher. Ooh, I hope it's half-breed. 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Where was I? Oh, yeah. I'm yanking open the doors of the HOH Metal Vaults when I return. I don't go nowhere.

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13: River City's weather.
14: Partly cloudy tonight with lows around 52. Southerly winds around 5 miles per hour. Tomorrow, highs around 86. Tomorrow night, lows level off around 55. High temperatures reach up to 87 Tuesday under mainly sunny skies. 84 Wednesday. That's your forecast. I'm weatherology meteorologist Paul Trombley. Get the latest weather updates online at minnesotadailyweather.com. Currently, it's 59 degrees.
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15: This is the House of Hair.
20: Lewd and practically nude, it's the House of Hair. D's not here, and I sniffed around the shelves of the HOH Metal Vaults and found one for you that I know you're going to like. Now, Aerosmith is a staple here on the HOH because they know how to rock. It was in the 70s when they were at their heaviest. Songs like Nobody's Fault and Back in the Saddle make the list as two of their most aggressive. But this one might take the metal cake. My rare haircut for this week from Aerosmith is Rats in the Cellar from the Rock record. They're in my house, bangers! Make it loud!

0: a triple-decker guitar slinger sandwich of Rainbow, LA Guns, and Aerosmith sliding deep down your throat on the HOH. Just fight the gag reflex. I'm coming back with an out-of-this-world happy ending right after this quick break. Stay right where you are!
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19: River City's weather.
20: Partly cloudy tonight with lows around 52. Southerly winds around 5 miles per hour. Tomorrow, highs around 86. Tomorrow night, lows level off around 55. High temperatures reach up to 87 Tuesday under mainly sunny skies. 84 Wednesday. That's your forecast. I'm weatherology meteorologist Paul Trombley. Get the latest weather updates online at minnesotadailyweather.com. Currently, it's 59 degrees.
21: The house. It's Dee Snider. It's the House of Hair.
0: The House of Hair is checking out. I'm your hairy host with the most makeup and lip gloss, Dee Snider, saying thanks for hanging with me once again. It's always a privilege. The HOH is engineered by Metal Mick McCabe, produced by Dwight Coolman, and the lady in the black leather business suit is Pam Edwards. Now, I promise you an out-of-this-world happy ending, and I will not disappoint.
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0: I'll see you back here at 7 on this same fine-ass station. And when you're out there fighting the good fight this week, remember, if it ain't metal, It's crap! Only UFO can rock me, and they're taking us out. See you next week!

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6: River City's weather.
7: Partly cloudy overnight with lows around 52. Southerly winds 5 to 10 miles per hour. High of 86 Monday. Mainly clear skies Monday night. Lows level off around 55. Dry with temperatures well above average Tuesday and Wednesday, and highs from the mid 80s to the upper 80s. And that's your forecast. I'm weatherology meteorologist Paul Frombly. Get the latest weather updates online at minnesotadailyweather.com. Right now it's 56 degrees.
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1: 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Loud guitars. Unreal vocals. If it rocks, it's on WMIS-FM, The River.

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3: 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Puts the squeeze on Eric Almirola. 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
8: River City's weather.
9: Mainly clear overnight with lows around 52. South winds 5 to 10 miles per hour. Mainly clear Monday, 86. Monday night, lows dip down to about 55. Dry with temperatures well above average Tuesday and Wednesday, and highs from the mid-80s to the upper 80s. And that's your forecast. I'm weatherology meteorologist Paul Frombly. Get the latest weather updates online at MinnesotaDailyWeather.com. Currently 53.
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0: 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State Representative Bedell Duran joined us each week throughout the legislative session. Beltrami County Sheriff Jason Riggs joins us every Friday. 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
7: River City's weather.
8: Mainly clear overnight with lows around 52. South winds 5 to 10 miles per hour. Mainly clear Monday, 86. Monday night, lows dip down to about 55. Dry with temperatures well above average Tuesday and Wednesday, and highs from the mid-80s to the upper 80s. And that's your forecast. I'm weatherology meteorologist Paul Frombly. Get the latest weather updates online at MinnesotaDailyWeather.com. Currently 53.
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6: River City's weather.
7: Mainly clear overnight with lows around 52. South winds 5 to 10 miles per hour. Mainly clear Monday, 86. Monday night, lows dip down to about 55. Dry with temperatures well above average Tuesday and Wednesday, and highs from the mid-80s to the upper 80s. And that's your forecast. I'm weatherology meteorologist Paul Frombly. Get the latest weather updates online at minnesotadailyweather.com. Currently 57.
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8: River City's weather. Mainly clear overnight with lows around 52. South winds 5 to 10 miles per hour. Mainly clear Monday, 86. Monday night, lows dip down to about 55. Dry with temperatures well above average Tuesday and Wednesday, and highs from the mid 80s to the upper 80s. And that's your forecast. I'm weatherology meteorologist Paul Frombly. Get the latest weather updates online at MinnesotaDailyWeather.com. Currently 57.
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8: Lows around 52 overnight under clear skies. South winds 5 to 10 miles per hour. Lots of sunshine Monday, high of 86. Lows around 54 Monday night. Bright sunshine Tuesday, clouds on the increase. By Wednesday, highs in the mid-80s. And that's your forecast. I'm weatherology meteorologist Paul Frombly. Get the latest weather updates online at minnesotadailyweather.com. Right now, it's 58 degrees.
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1: 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Thank you very much from the bottom of our hearts. Rest of the holiday weekend forecast. It's hot. 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
9: Lows around 52 overnight under clear skies, south winds 5 to 10 miles per hour. Lots of sunshine Monday, high of 86. Lows around 54 Monday night. Bright sunshine Tuesday, clouds on the increase by Wednesday, highs in the mid 80s. And that's your forecast. I'm weatherology meteorologist Paul Frombly. Get the latest weather updates online at minnesotadailyweather.com. Right now, it's 58 degrees.
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8: River City's weather.
9: Lows around 52 overnight under clear skies. South winds 5 to 10 miles per hour. Lots of sunshine Monday. High of 86. Lows around 54 Monday night. Bright sunshine Tuesday. Clouds on the increase by Wednesday. Highs in the mid 80s. And that's your forecast. I'm weatherology meteorologist Paul Frombly. Get the latest weather updates online at MinnesotaDailyWeather.com. Right now, it's 60 degrees.
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11: River City's weather.
12: Lows around 52 overnight under clear skies, south winds 5 to 10 miles per hour. Lots of sunshine Monday, high of 86. Lows around 54 Monday night. Bright sunshine Tuesday, clouds on the increase by Wednesday, highs in the mid 80s. And that's your forecast. I'm weatherology meteorologist Paul Trombley. Get the latest weather updates online at minnesotadailyweather.com. Right now, it's 60 degrees.
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16: Drink, can't draw, can't drown them away. 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
11: Here's your weatherology forecast, brought to you by Ag Country. Daytime highs approaching 86 today under mainly clear skies, southwesterly winds 8 to 15 miles per hour. Lows level off around 54 tonight, mainly clear skies. And that's your forecast. I'm weatherology meteorologist Paul Frombly. Get the latest weather updates online at MinnesotaDailyWeather.com. Currently, it's 60 degrees.
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7: Here's your weatherology forecast, brought to you by Ag Country. Daytime highs approaching 86 today under mainly clear skies, southwesterly winds 8 to 15 miles per hour. Lows level off around 54 tonight, mainly clear skies. And that's your forecast. I'm weatherology meteorologist Paul Trombley. Get the latest weather updates online at MinnesotaDailyWeather.com. Currently, it's 60 degrees.
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5: Oh, welcome to the show and to a brand new week. Hey, everybody. So I have to say, we've ignited a controversy over French fries on the show. Lamar is really to blame for coming after curly fries as though they were the very tail of Satan. And none of us like steak fries, those flabby disappointments. And all of us agreed that French fries that are coated in something that's supposed to make them extra crispy is disgusting. And apparently people are very offended by this because they have strong views about French fries. And we got a call about a kind of fry we'd never heard of.
6: Hi, Bob and Sherry, Max, Doc, Lamar, the rest of the crew. This is Scotty from Oregon. I run an arcade called Galaxy One, W-O-N, like I won. Anyway, I was just listening to the lady that called in about the French fry, where the curly fry and a potato wedge had a baby. I sell those. They're called Sidewinder fries. They're made by Simplot. They are divine. They are a potato and a French fry. It's so good. I mean, when these things are cooked to perfection, they are cooked to perfection. First time I ever had them was in Hood River, Oregon. And if I had never had them, I don't know what we'd sell for French fries, honestly. As soon as I tasted one, I knew for sure those were the kind we were going to sell at our restaurant. Anyway, I'm telling you, I only have a handful of people that come in and say I should sell regular fries. Most people who try our Sidewinder fries are addicted to them and they come back for more. I just wanted to let you guys know, they are fantastic fries. They're not they're not something to sniff at until you've had one.
7: So there.
6: Anyway, you guys have a good rest of your day. Bye.
7: Sidewinder fries. That's gotta be a local thing.
5: Yeah, I'm not on the attack on Sidewinders. Yeah. I haven't had them. Yeah. Are they the same ones that are sometimes called butterfly fries, like at fairs and festivals?
8: I'm gonna have to look.
5: Because those look very appealing.
9: They kind of look like butterflies, don't they, Lamar?
8: Yeah. They do.
5: Yeah,
7: I just like regular fries. Regular fries, thicker than McDonald's. Although McDonald's has very good fries, I have to say. You know, you can bust on McDonald's, but they really have good fries.
10: If they're the fry people.
7: What did you say?
10: They are the fry people. If they're fresh,
7: Now, if you get a bad McDonald's, you know, and it's been sitting there too long, I mean, what are you going to do, right? But if they're fresh, they're really good. But I just like thicker fries that you would get somewhere like a joint called the Dairy Barn. You know, it's not the Dairy Queen, but somebody said, you know, I'm not paying the trademark on this. I'm going to call it the Dairy Barn. But they get just regular fries and they cook them just right, just before they get golden. And they put them in a little container. Those, for me, are the best.
5: I like when they take them out of the freezer and just pour them into my cupped hands. That's my idea of a good time. I do not like a crinkle cut fry. And I know that is...
10: I just threw the gauntlet down. Man, I love a crinkle cut.
5: You got to cook it right. They have to be crispy. We have another message about another food that we talked about.
11: I heard the lady talking about pumpkin pie ice cream. And I look forward to it every September at our local ice cream store. It's got chunks of pie crust, and it tastes exactly like pumpkin pie. It's so good.
7: To me, that's not appealing.
5: Why is that not appealing, B.O.B.? Why is that not appealing?
7: Well, I don't want to, in my ice cream, I don't want to have the texture changed with pieces of a cry pust. Crust.
5: So, I don't want pieces of pus in my ice cream either.
7: No,
5: I feel you there.
7: It's never good.
5: So you don't like cookie dough, or you don't like mix-ins in your ice cream?
7: No.
5: Okay.
7: No,
5: you're
7: I don't like that at all. Yeah.
5: You're a purist.
7: Right.
5: You don't like surprising things in your mouth is what you're saying. Like if there's one thing in your mouth, it needs to be that thing. You don't need a surprise in your mouth.
7: I don't like a surprise in my mouth. No, I don't.
5: Book of Bob. Bob, hang on. Hang on. This, hang on. Where'd you go?
9: This may be one of my favorites.
5: There you go. What is today? Today is the 16th.
9: Uh-huh.
5: I don't like a surprise in my mouth. All right, we got morons in the news coming up. We've got around a round of Bob and Sherry.
7: That's why I try
5: plate.
7: To stay out of prison.
5: Yeah, I mean. Oh, and that's a subheading. Parentheses. It's why I try to stay out of prison. This is Bob and Sherry.
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15: Fox News, I'm CJ Pop. The U.S. naval blockade of Strait of Hormuz remains in place even as the U.S. and the Islamic Republic seem to be inching toward a deal to end the war.
16: President Trump saying in part on Truth Social, the negotiations are proceeding in an orderly and constructive manner, and I have informed my representatives not to rush into a deal in that time is on our side. Per the Associated Press, the draft deal includes an end to the war between Israel and Hezbollah, as well as a commitment to not interfere in the domestic affairs of other countries.
15: Fox's Madeline Rivera, the commander-in-chief, honoring the men and women of the armed forces who paid the ultimate price. Later today, the president will lay a wreath at the tomb of the unknown soldier as part of a Memorial Day presidential tradition. Today marks 6 years since George Floyd was murdered by former Minneapolis police officer Derek Chauvin, who knelt on Floyd's neck, killing him. 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
20: 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In observance of Memorial Day, all Beltrami County offices will be closed today. Sheriff's Office, Records, and Court Division will also be closed. Essential 24/7 services will remain operational. All Beltrami County solid waste facilities are also closed today. Bemidji City residential refuse customers who normally are picked up on Mondays will be picked up tomorrow. Memorial Day weekend traditionally signals the start of summer in Minnesota. However, Memorial Day has its origins honoring the men and women who died in military service. Minnesota's four state veteran cemeteries will commemorate those who gave their all for their country. Memorial weekend programs honoring those who served to give so much for us be held at the four veteran cemeteries today in Duluth, Little Falls, Preston, and Redwood Falls. And Memorial Day weekend, consider the kickoff to the recreational boating season. Activity on lakes and rivers will increase markedly in the coming weeks. In recent years, waterways in Minnesota have been busier than usual. DNR reports in recent years we've seen a decline in boat-related fatalities, 9 in both 2023 and 2024, and 7 in 2025. But 2026 has already had its first fatality. Urge to use caution as water temperatures remain cold here in the early season. These stories and more, MinnesotaDailyNews.com.
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27: Daytime highs approaching 86 today. Under mainly clear skies, southwesterly winds 8 to 15 miles per hour. Mainly clear skies again tonight. Lows dip down to about 54. Daytime highs approaching 86 tomorrow. Ample sunshine expected. That's your forecast. I'm weatherology meteorologist Paul Trombley. Get the latest weather updates online at MinnesotaDailyWeather.com. Currently, it's 60 degrees.
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2: Good morning, Sherry, Max, Lamar, Heather, and Doc. I'm on my way to work, listening to yesterday's episode, and coffee just came out of my nose again. Thanks for that, Sherry. But on the plus side, I haven't had a cold in ages, so it's working. When you guys finish making your t-shirts that say, Doc, are you there? You immediately need to make t-shirts that say, I am alive and made of meat. Because that's hilarious. And if you don't make them, I'm just going to make my own. Because it's too funny to not be on a t-shirt. Love you guys. Love your show. Have a good day. Be a good friend. Make good choices.
3: Can you? That was very positive. Be a good friend and make good choices.
4: Yeah.
3: Do you remember that when being a kid, the first time you realized like that you had a skeleton inside you? Do you remember that?
5: Sherry, I really.
4: I don't remember.
3: Oh, I'm sorry, Lamar. Today isn't the first day that you're thinking about the fact that there's a skeleton inside you. That's not anything, Doc. Did you ever?
4: Doc, I'm here.
3: Doc, when you were a kid, do you remember the moment when you first realized that you had a skeleton inside you?
6: I don't, but. Now that you think about it, it's very bizarre. We have not only do we have a skeleton, but we have piles of just random meat stored inside of us.
3: We do. Thank you so much. I knew I could count on you. I think that I don't think we talk enough about, like, dude, we all have skeletons inside us.
5: Uh-oh. We're going down a weird place.
3: You do. Doc is right. You not only are walking around with a skeleton inside you, you have a good sized grocery store's worth of meat.
5: Unrefrigerated meat, might I point out.
3: Room temperature.
5: Oh, this is the weirdest show. I have to tell you, this is the weirdest show ever.
3: Yep.
7: It is.
3: Hey, it's just facts, you know, and it's uncomfortable to think about. It's why we don't. It's why we don't walk around in a constant state of OMG, I have a skeleton. Hey, y'all. Mm. It's been a long week.
5: It has.
3: All right, you meaty skeleton cases. Get out there and take on the weekend. The Bob and Sherry Show.
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13: Daytime highs approaching 86 today. Under mainly clear skies, southwesterly winds 8 to 15 miles per hour. Mainly clear skies again tonight. Lows dip down to about 54. Daytime highs approaching 86 tomorrow. Ample sunshine expected. That's your forecast. I'm weatherology meteorologist Paul Trombley. Get the latest weather updates online at MinnesotaDailyWeather.com. Currently, it's 60 degrees.
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5: We now have a new Bob and Sherry rule. This one is for when you're lying on a resume. We will go over the rule after I tell you about a private school teacher in England. His name is Nicholas Martin. He's 43, and he's been teaching at St. Edward's School since 2006. Everything was rolling along, and then he got the opportunity to apply for Deputy Head Muckety Muck or something. Anyway, it's gonna be a promotion. So on that application, he wound up saying he was 5 years younger than in the last application for the last promotion he got. Well, that sent up a red flag. So then they started digging. Now, the Teaching Regulatory Authority panel, which sounds really important, said that Mr. Martin fell short of the standards expected in the teaching profession. His employment record had his passport and driver's license both saying he was born in 1982. The new application said he was born in 1987. Now, Martin first said, well, they read it wrong. Then he said the problem was a historic passport issue that he had never corrected. Every record in his file said 1982. Then it got worse. He said he had a master's degree in history from Cambridge. The University of Cambridge confirmed the certificate was false and told the school the course that was mentioned had never been offered by that school. He also said on the application he was a magistrate. Also not true. Now, here is the Bob and Sherry Show rule. The rule is, do not lie on your application because it is wrong. But if you do, make a copy of what you write down so that you can remember it. The other Bob and Sherry rule is truth, very, very easy. Lie, very, very hard. Why don't we always go with the easy? That would make better sense.
6: So. It would.
7: You have to at least be consistent. Like, at least decide that you're gonna always shave 5 years off like this guy did.
3: Yes.
7: Well, oh,
6: crazy.
7: We have the UK Coast Guard to thank for this story. They reported this one. So there's this, it's very interesting. It got my spidey sense.

0: It's on military defense property. You're only allowed on it when the firing ranges are not active, the barrier is open, the water is down, and they say that you really should never do it without a guide. It's been around for 600 years, and the last time anybody got into trouble on it was 1919. But somebody on Faunus Island ordered some stuff from Amazon, and the Amazon delivery driver sets out to deliver it to the military base on this island. And the driver's GPS takes him to this path, which isn't for vehicles. And when you see the images and the video, this person, there's an Amazon delivery truck out in the ocean. They just drove.
1: Dedication, baby. Dedication.
0: And you know that blue smiley arrow? There it is. Yeah. No, Amazon's coming. Yeah, that's it. There we go. So the driver, the Coast Guard said the driver was forced to abandon the vehicle when the water began rising the way it do. So the delivery wasn't made and the van is out to sea, but no one got hurt, and I guess that's what really matters. That's morons in the news. I can't wait for you to see these pictures. And this is the Bob and Cherry Show.
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11: Daytime highs approaching 86 today. Under mainly clear skies, southwesterly winds 8 to 15 miles per hour. Mainly clear skies again tonight. Lows dip down to about 54. Daytime highs approaching 86 tomorrow. Ample sunshine expected. That's your forecast. I'm Weatherology meteorologist Paul Trombley. Get the latest weather updates online at MinnesotaDailyWeather.com. Currently, it's 60 degrees.
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3: I don't know what to make of this story. A man tried to board a plane in Tenerife with his wife in a wheelchair, and the wife did not respond to the airline employee. So a security guard approached the woman and took the woman's hand and noticed that she was very cold and wasn't breathing. And so this man was trying to wheel his deceased wife onto the plane. Now, he was helped by five relatives who witnesses say told airline staff that she was just asleep. But the cabin crew was like, that's a permanent kind of a sleep situation. And they turned the plane around and they didn't take off. And they took the woman off. They'd only been permitted to board because the gate agent who questioned the woman's condition was told she's just very tired. And one passenger in the group said, it's okay, we're doctors.
4: So you wheeled in the wheelchair, but you've got to get into a seat. It's not like they have a place in the plane where the wheelchair is just kind of.
5: No.
4: So you would have to get the body out of the wheelchair.
3: I don't think the folks were thinking clearly about this decision, this set of decisions.
6: But it wasn't just the husband. He had backup.
3: Yeah,
6: it wasn't.
3: Because if it was just the husband, you could go, oh, bless. You know, maybe he's got some cognitive stuff going on. These people need social worker to gate B6, right? These people need help. But like the whole family was in on it, which tells me maybe they were just so desperate to get her home. And they knew that if they said that she was dead instead of just tired, that the paperwork that maybe they were just trying and hoping, like Hail Mary pass.
7: Yeah.
3: What do you think?
7: Yeah, I think they were.
8: Yep. I gotta tell you. So how long, you know, had she been deceased? Which brings kinds of questions.
3: Yeah, so it's very Weekend at Bernie's. I know.
7: Oh, I know.
3: But you know,
6: you know what? There's grief here. There's a ton of grief here. But somebody out of that crowd should have said, this is not going to work out. Were they trying to save money on the body back? How much does it cost to fly a body back versus a ticket?
3: Well, let's pretend that we're on a road trip and something happens to Max. And I call Tony and Tony's like, do you know what it's going to cost to transport his body? Yeah. Does he look like he's sleeping? Tell Lamar to push him through and to just distract. Yeah. Lamar's charming. Yeah. Have Lamar distract the airline.
6: Oh, well,
3: don't act like it isn't a
6: go.
3: Relief, okay? Don't act like you aren't secretly relieved to have been the one chosen for this wheelchair ride. Because Doc's over there going, oh, sure, I'm not here now. When it would have been handy. No one's asking, are you there, Doc, now?
7: No, it's true.
3: It's the Bob and Sherry Show.
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3: How are you? Fantastic. The other day I got into an argument with my girlfriend, right? She likes watching the Oprah Winfrey Show, and I love to watch her watch the Oprah Show. And then I wait for Oprah to say something that I don't agree with, and then I take it out on my girlfriend, because I'm an So, Oprah brings out this guest. She gives her this huge intro. She's been on this, she's been on that, and she does the most difficult job on the planet. She's the mother. So immediately I look at my girlfriend. I'm like, really? Being a mom is the most difficult job on the planet? How many mothers died on Ice Road Truckers last season? Any moms get washed overboard on Deadliest Catch? I'm not trying to be disrespectful, but what would you rather have as a job? You want to scoop scallops off the bottom of the ocean, catching that lobster trap to the back of your head? Or do you want to hang in the sunshine with a couple of rugrats? You'd send them to bed anytime you want and some trumped up charges because you want to have a drink and watch The Price is Right? I don't know, maybe I'm wrong. Maybe it is the most difficult job. I mean, I thought roofing in the middle of July is a redhead, you know? I thought that was a difficult job. I really did. I thought it was difficult. But evidently, these mothers, they're bending over at the waist, putting DVDs into DVD players, going to war, pinned down by a sniper. What a joke! You ever burp a baby and forget to put that towel up there? There's another shirt you gotta wash. Oh, lift with your knees and put it in that machine that does it for you. Dude, any job you can do in your pajamas is not difficult. It isn't. I'm sure it's... Yeah, to hell with these mothers. Watching cartoons, taking naps. Look, I'm messing around, but, you know, come on. I know it's a difficult job, but the most difficult job on the whole planet. Remember when Saddam let the oil fields on fire and those poor bastards had to go put them out? 4,000 degrees, walking in with your little asbestos shield, just walking into flames. You want to do that or watch Bob the Builder again? I mean, be honest with yourself. I got a dog recently. I did. I went down to the pound. I got one of those free dogs. Yeah, that's how I say it. I don't say I rescued a dog. I hate when people say that. It's like totally obnoxious. It's a complete exaggeration. She's a rescue. Yeah, I rescued her. Really? Did you pull her out of a burning building? Did you jump in a river with your clothes still on with no concern for your own safety? Or did you just go down to the pound and get a free dog? Isn't that what you did? Stop acting like you had to take out a couple of guards, crawl in on your elbows using hand signals. Dude, you ever go down to the pound? They're just giving them away. They don't even do a background check. You want them? Hey, get out of here. Who's next? You want a poodle? Come on, you got a perm. It'll be hilarious. Actually, my girlfriend got the dog when I was on the road. I was on the road, she got the dog. Classic girlfriend move, right? That's just a 10 to 15 year commitment. Why would you include me in that decision? What would I need to know? So we're Skyping. I thought she got one of those little dogs, you know, like a Yorkshire Terrier or something you could punt across the room if it got out of line, right? Something you could take your day out on. You know what I'm saying? And so we're Skyping. I go, let me see it. So she pans around, and I think I'm going to see, you know, some little chihuahua, whatever the hell those dogs are. I'm immediately staring at, like, this hellhound, this just massive dog, and it looks... I start freaking out. I'm like, is that a pit bull? Please tell me you didn't get a pit bull. She's like, it's not a pit bull. It's a mix. Mix with what? Another pit bull? Look at that thing. Looks like it's been doing pull-ups its entire life. Its front paws were still taped up and shadow boxing. It's got a teardrop tattoo. It's a pit bull. What more do you need to see? Oh, it gets worse. Her and a friend actually didn't get it down at the pound. They found it by the Los Angeles River. Yeah, this thing was the real deal. She's sitting there going, it was out there for 10 days. Don't you think that's sad? No, it's scary. Because judging by its physique, it got plenty of protein over the last week and a half. It wasn't eating nuts and berries, all right? It was choking out joggers. It was twisting heads off of rabbits. You brought a murderer into the house. Just rescue an alligator while you're at it. Stick it under the bed. Add to the excitement.
2: 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There you go. I love the dogs doing pull-ups. 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
8: Fox News, I'm Dion Jalosi. President Trump posting on Truth Social this morning. The deal with Iran will either be great and meaningful or there will be no deal.
9: Per the Associated Press, the draft deal includes an end to the war between Israel and Hezbollah, as well as a commitment to not interfere in the domestic affairs of other countries. The Strait of Hormuz would also gradually reopen as the U.S. lifts its blockade, and Tehran would give up its stockpile of highly enriched uranium.
8: Fox's Madeline Rivera, a chemical tank in Orange County, California, is on the edge of exploding due to overheating, triggering a state of emergency and forcing more than 50,000 people to evacuate.
10: Fire officials say they found a crack in the tank. While it's a sign that the tank is structurally failing, fire officials say it's also relieving pressure inside. The tank contains methyl methacrylate.
8: That is Fox's Max Gordon. 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
15: Here's the latest from MinnesotaDailyNews.com. In observance of Memorial Day, all Beltrami County offices will be closed today. Sheriff's Office, Records, and Court Division will also be closed. Essential 24/7 services will remain operational. All Beltrami County solid waste facilities are also closed today. Bemidji City residential refuse customers who normally are picked up on Mondays will be picked up tomorrow. Memorial Day weekend traditionally signals the start of summer in Minnesota. However, Memorial Day has its origins honoring the men and women who died in military service. Minnesota's four state veteran cemeteries will commemorate those who gave their all for their country. Memorial Weekend programs honoring those who served to give so much for us be held at the four veteran cemeteries today in Duluth, Little Falls, Preston, and Redwood Falls. And Memorial Day weekend, consider the kickoff to the recreational boating season. Activity on lakes and rivers will increase markedly in the coming weeks. In recent years, waterways in Minnesota have been busier than usual. DNR reports in recent years we've seen a decline in boat-related fatalities, 9 in both 2023 and 2024, and 7 in 2025. But 2026 has already had its first fatality. Urge to use caution as water temperatures remain cold here in the early season. These stories and more, MinnesotaDailyNews.com. 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Congratulations, good luck, and have a great summer. 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
20: River City's weather.
21: 86 today, under mainly clear skies, southwest winds 8 to 15 miles per hour. Tonight, 54. Bright sunshine expected. Tomorrow, high of 86. Sunshine mixed with clouds at times. Wednesday, decreasing clouds by Thursday. Mid-80s, Wednesday, low 80s by Thursday. And that's your forecast. I'm weatherology meteorologist Kara Foster. Get the latest weather updates online at MinnesotaDailyWeather.com. Right now, 60.
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3: We got a very fabulous message from one of our listeners, Tambry Johnson. And Max, will you read it for us?
4: Yes. Hey, Sherry and Max, the story about the woman who got the arms and the fingers brought back a memory for me. Back in the late 1970s, I was a college student working part-time at a local medical lab attached to a hospital here in Lexington, Kentucky. One Sunday morning, I was alone in the lab handling incoming specimens. They had a locked box just outside the building where out-of-town deliveries came in. I went down, opened the door, and was immediately hit by the smell of formaldehyde. The cardboard box was pretty soaked through, but I managed to get it upstairs to the lab without stuff falling through. Once open, I was met with the shards of broken glass jars and human entrails. Human chitlins, if you will. Turns out, they were autopsy specimens, so I went across the street to the hospital, got plastic jars and formaldehyde back to the lab and repackaged them, put them in a clean new box, and took them back to the hospital and set them on the counter and the lab there. End of story? Not. Somehow, housekeeping mistook the box as trash, picked it up, and threw them out. I learned over the next few days that the hospital bigwigs had to spend 3 days at the local landfill trying to locate them, and they did end up finding them. It's as if someone did not want that autopsy to be done. Well, that's it. I would have done a talk back. I would have done a talk back, but thought it might be too long. Thank you, Tammy Johnson. Lexington, Kentucky. Listener for about 25 years.
3: Can you imagine?
4: No, I can't imagine.
3: So we thought a woman getting, and this was in Kentucky, she got a human arm and some fingers delivered by mistake. We thought that was a one-off. But apparently, this is just a thing.
4: Hey, a lot of body parts being sent through the mail in Kentucky, let me just say.
3: You know, what are the odds, right?
4: What are the odds, indeed?
3: If you got a delivery of formaldehyde preserved human entrails, well, I mean, I don't think I would throw them away. I'd call somebody. I'd call 311 if not 911.
4: Well, they were somebody. It wasn't Tammy who threw them away.
3: Yeah, I'd be like, whoever is expecting these entrails probably needs them.
4: The fact that they went to the landfill and indeed found them is probably the most amazing part of this story.
3: Because don't you feel like if you're ordering human entrails and formaldehyde, you have a very strong reason for needing that delivery?
4: I would think, yeah.
3: You're going to go look. Yeah, that's not just like a knickknack. You're going to go looking for that. Wow.
4: No.
3: Well, we've said it before and we'll say it again. People who listen to this show are the most interesting people, leading the most mysterious lives. It's the Bob and Sherry Show.
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6: Are you ready for a barefoot blue jean night with Jake Owen? Then buckle up. Kickin' the Country is back June 10th through the 13th. Wednesday night, we kick it off loud with Jackal. Guitar screaming, crowd roaring, no easing into it. Thursday, Aaron Lewis takes the stage, and we'll have every country boy in the crowd singing. Friday is always going to be a party when Neil McCoy shows up. Yes, Billy's got his beer goggles on. And then Jake Owen lights it up with Barefoot Blue Jean Night energy. Saturday, we go big. Drew Baldridge bringing the heat.
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13: River City's weather.
14: 86 today, under mainly clear skies, southwest winds 8 to 15 miles per hour. Tonight, 54. Bright sunshine expected. Tomorrow, high of 86. Sunshine mixed with clouds at times. Wednesday, decreasing clouds by Thursday. Mid-80s, Wednesday, low 80s by Thursday. And that's your forecast. I'm weatherology meteorologist Kara Foster. Get the latest weather updates online at MinnesotaDailyWeather.com. Right now, 60.
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3: It's Sarah, the hospice nurse. I was calling in about the darling babe, honey, all the things. So my husband, he calls me darling, and there's different terms of it. There's hello, darling, and then there's darling when I'm starting to get a little on his nerves. But one of my favorites is my cousin. She has always called her husband hun. And she calls him hun so much that when their grandson was staying with them and learning how to talk, that he started calling his grandpa hun because he thought that was what his actual name was. So now to this day, he's about, he'll be 5 this year, and he still calls his grandpa hun. So that's love. But, yep, love you guys. Have a great day.
4: That is so cute. I can't even stand it. Oh, my gosh. What did you call your grandpa, Lamar?
5: Well, one of them, I called him Hewlin because he was my step-grandfather. And the other one, I called him Granddaddy.
6: So I called my father's father Pop-Pop, and my other grandfather was that drunken guy my mother won't speak to.
4: So he was just, what was his name? Hewlin? Hewlin? Hewlin? What was his name, Lamar? Hewlin.
5: Hewlin.
4: So he wasn't even like, Grandpa Hewlin?
5: No.
4: Papa
5: Hewlin? He was grandma's second husband. And so mama didn't teach me to call him anything but Hewlin.
6: Hewlin. Let's go through some of these names. Hewlin, Jim Tom. Quilly.
4: There's another one that had a funky name with these people.
5: DC?
4: Not the aunt and uncle. No.
6: That's because his parents couldn't spell very well.
4: Not Uncle Jim Tom. Did Uncle Jim Tom's woman have two names, Lamar? Or was her name just like Pam?
5: No.
6: He said that like, how dare you?
5: I can't.
4: Because she has three names and he's trying to figure out a way to get a boy to. Yeah.
5: No. He was married again too. So his first wife's name was Pearl.
4: Jim Tom and Pearl. Wife. Oh my God. Yeah.
5: His second wife, her name was Alma. Ain't Alma. She's the one I walked in on changing clothes and was absolutely scarred. Scarred.
4: Well, let's hear that tale.
5: Yeah, my mama told me to go tell Jim, Tom, and Alma that, you know, lunch was ready. And so I just went in there and opened I'm not one of them door knocking people because I'm at my house. Why am I knocking on your door? Because I'm not thinking anything. And so, I mean, why would I knock?
6: Because that's what you do.
5: Well, you know what? I got a good example of why you knock. I opened up the door and there she stood. And she's got her bra in her hand, but she's not doing with it what she was planning on doing with it in the next couple of seconds. And I'm looking at her, and she's looking at me, and I'm like, I am so sorry. Lunch is ready. And I closed the door and went back out and prayed she wouldn't tell my mama.
4: How old were you, Tough Skins? How old were you?
5: About 9. I was about 9.
4: That makes a powerful impression.
6: You had the wherewithal to complete your mission of telling her why you were there.
5: I did.
6: Because what I would have done is gone and shut the door.
5: Lunch was very uncomfortable for me. because I did not make any kind of eye contact with anybody, and I'm praying. I am praying that Alma did not tell Doris that I had seen the goods. I was praying, and evidently she didn't. I got to be honest with you, though. As I got older, I began to realize that this woman was in decent shape. Good shape. And at that point in my life, wow. It was the coolest ones I'd ever seen.
6: Well, that made that story so much better all of a sudden.
4: Yeah.
6: Oh, Lord.
4: You know, a story like that can end in so many ways. That wasn't where I thought we'd go.
6: He said he was scarred, so I was thinking it was the negative way. I don't think
5: that's what I'm saying. I did not want to defame Alma and her attributes. I did not want to make it seem like she was not a, you know.
4: Well, he didn't have anything to compare it to, really.
5: No, I didn't.
4: You know?
5: I didn't.
4: But now, as a man of the world, he can look back and go, Aunt Alma, yeah, girl.
5: Yeah, you got it going on. She did. I see why Jim...

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10: River City's weather.
11: 86 today, under mainly clear skies, southwest winds 8 to 15 miles per hour. Tonight, 54. Bright sunshine expected. Tomorrow, high of 86. Sunshine mixed with clouds at times. Wednesday, decreasing clouds by Thursday. Mid-80s, Wednesday, low 80s by Thursday. And that's your forecast. I'm weatherology meteorologist Kara Foster. Get the latest weather updates online at MinnesotaDailyWeather.com. Right now, 60.
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1: So we're in the break, you know, in the commercial break. And I said to Lamar, man, I bet your Uncle Jim Tom was a good looking man. He certainly had some charms where the ladies were concerned. And Lamar goes, well, yeah, I mean, he was. He had kind of a funny ear. Okay, I need you to tell the people about Uncle Jim Tom's funny. What do you mean he had a funny ear?
3: It was a messed up ear. It was a messed up ear. He was a good looking man, and I mean, his wife Alma, she was a good bit younger than he was, his second wife, and he had a 57 T-Bird and beautiful. You know, he had all kinds of good stuff, and I don't know what he did for a living, but evidently he did okay. But he was a handsome guy, but it was his left ear. He had taken my cousin Chip fishing, and he was standing behind Chip when Chip went to cast the rod. And when he pulled the rod back, the excess stuff on the lure that he had out, and went to sling it, it caught Uncle Jim Tom in the left ear, like one of those treble hooks.
1: Snagged him. Like he caught Jim Tom's ear.
3: And so Chip don't even know. And he's trying to cast that thing full force. So you can imagine that's a lot going on when you've got a treble hook with your ear and somebody's slinging a rod out across the lake, you know. So it formed. It was real shrunken, and it wasn't.
1: So
3: it looked great from the right, though. He looked great from the right-hand side.
1: That was his good side.
3: So that was his good side.
1: It didn't tear his ear clean off.
3: It just made it shrivel up. It's sort of like cauliflower ear, but the cauliflower would be like a dead cauliflower. And it wouldn't be puffy. It was not good.
1: And I have another question, and I appreciate you flatter me by casually saying things like treble hook as though I would know what that was. Is that a three-prong?
3: Yes, that's a three-prong hook on a bait. Yeah. So
1: tire? Like, what was Chip fishing for in a lake with a hook like that?
3: No, these were small. They're small hooks. They're old lures, like a little fake-looking minnow. You'd have two sets of these treble hooks hanging down.
1: Fish.
3: Yeah.
1: Okay.
3: Yeah. So two of the hooks got that ear. They sunk in, buddy. I mean, they sunk in. To get them out, they had to push the hook all the way through the ear to clip off the barb and then pull it back out. Because you couldn't pull it out because it was not good.
4: Never felt more like a city boy than I do right now.
3: Yeah. A lot of yelling. And some bad words. A lot of yelling.
1: Oh, I bet
3: some
1: cussing.
3: Bad words. Yeah, it was.
1: You know, a bougie person would demand to know why Uncle Jim Tom didn't go get some cosmetic surgery to repair that. But Jim Tom didn't come from plastic surgery, folks.
3: No, he just wore
1: that ear.
3: No. He just, you know. He could still hear out of it pretty good, but it sort of, the puffy part sort of shrunk in and closed up the hole a little bit. So he heard better out of the right ear than the left ear.
1: Yeah. Didn't slow his game at all, though, because from what you're telling us about Aunt Alma, just fine.
3: Yeah.
1: He didn't need an ear to catch her. Okay.
3: She might have started dating him pre-ear. They might have got together pre-ear,
4: and then she was stuck with him.
3: Oh yeah.
1: Well, you can't just dump a guy because he got a jacked up ear from a fishing accident.
4: I'm sure somebody has. Yeah.
1: Did he? Did Chip ever live it down?
3: Drinking. He quit drinking. So I mean, he had quit drinking a long time before. I never saw him drunk. I mean, he'd give it up. I think Alma got him to give it up. He lost his first wife because of the drinking. Yeah.
1: Yeah, that's when Alma started though. Look at that ear and go, I just can't, Lord. I'm gonna need something. It's the Bob and Jerry Show.
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3: Hi, Bob and Sherry. Just heard the woman's story about the spooky stuff, and then you kind of talked about how people could pick up radio signals with their fillings. Back in 1977, when I was a freshman in college, took a 24-hour bus ride to Daytona Beach for spring break. I was the only kid on the bus with braces, so guess who got to hold the transistor radio with the antenna slapped up against her face 24 hours there and back so we could get the best radio reception. Yeah, I don't think we had Bob and Sherry back in those days, but I'm so glad we've got you now. This is Kathy from Leedsville, South Carolina. Have a great one.
4: Kathy, this sounds like a part of a plot of a madcap 80s kid comedy.
5: Teen comedy.
4: I know,
5: yeah.
4: It really does.
5: This would have been so right at home in a Revenge of the Nerds movie.
4: Yeah.
5: The nerds go, the nerds take a spring, Revenge of the Nerds spring break. The nerds take the Greyhound to Daytona for spring break. And this is how they listen to the radio on the whole ride down.
4: That is such a great story. Do you know what's amazing about this too is she was willing to sacrifice for the greater good. Do you know what I mean?
5: Yeah. Yeah, well, we used to be a society, you know, where you could get even like a teenage girl to spend 24 hours with a radio in her mouth so that everybody else could listen to Casey Kasem.
6: She was important at this point. It made her important. She was important. Everybody needed her.
4: Yeah.
6: But
4: the only thing you think is, you know, you're a freshman in college. You're interested in guys. Aren't you worried about what it looks like from a cool standpoint?
5: Most people were hoping to be cool. Yeah, to your point. Most people were hoping to be cool. But there's a certain kind of cool in being the reason that everybody gets to listen to music. Mm-hmm. There's a certain power in that, Max.
6: Selflessness is cool. Selflessness.
4: Well, we know selflessness is cool now. But then, of course, Sherry is saying they could listen to the music. And so that was the thing about it. But still, nonetheless.
5: So I have a question. I wore braces as an adult and didn't have headgear. And my daughter wore braces for a long time but didn't have headgear. Is headgear, orthodontic headgear, still a thing? Because that was a plague on your adolescence back in the day.
4: Fortunately, so I had to wear headgear, but I had to do it at night. So you had to stick this contraption on the back of your head, and it came around down the side of your cheeks. And then it right above your incisors, they put hooks in, and that didn't go into your mouth, dig into it too much.
5: They gave
4: you wax to cover
6: those
4: hooks.
6: Wax. Yeah.
4: Anyhow,
5: I had that.
4: You had these hooks that were over your incisors, and then you would wear this all night, and then you'd wake up in the morning and you'd have a headache from it. But you couldn't complain about it because your father and I are spending a lot of money on these braces.
5: Oh, I didn't have braces as a kid, which is why I had them as an adult.
4: Right.
5: But every kid that I knew that had braces, you dared not say a word because it was exactly what you just said. Do you know what these are costing us?
4: Yeah.
5: Do you know what we're sacrificing for this? But the headgear thing, I can't remember the last time I saw somebody in headgear. I guess maybe they only use it at night now, if they use it at all.
4: I don't know. I know that for a lot of people, they use like Invisalign now, which is something that I've done as an adult. I did Invisalign as an adult. But I think that there are certain things that only a headgear can fix. Maybe somebody who's an orthodontist
6: can tell us. Maybe they've replaced that headgear. Listen, we don't have orthodontists. We have funeral parlor people, but you have a worker orthodontist listening to us.
5: Maybe our mortician Amanda has info on this.
6: I think the retainer that you put in your mouth may have replaced the headgear. Because a lot of people have to, it's a big deal. Have
4: you
6: to
4: got
6: put,
4: the, retainer,
6: wear the retainer.
4: You got the retainer after you got
5: after.
4: Finished.
5: After, yeah. Like I still wear top and bottom retainers every night of my life, which let me tell you, just brings the sexy so hard. I'm coming. And they make me lisp. And that's extra sexy.
4: That's wonderful.
5: Hey, cowboy. You want some of this? I see you looking. I see it.
6: Hey,
5: I see the lust in your eyes.
6: Sherry, if I'm laying there with a CPAP machine on, I'm pretty cool with it.
5: Oh, my God. Sylvester the Cat and Darth Vader. Now, there's an OnlyFans. Want some of this? Do you? Say, please. It's the Bob and Sherry Show.
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11: News. I'm CJ Papa. Freedom 250, the National Memorial Day observance at Arlington National Cemetery. President Trump will be joined by Vice President J.D. Vance and War Secretary Pete Hegseth.
12: They will deliver remarks as members of the military encourage Americans to remember the bravery of the men and women who died serving our country. The president issued a proclamation declaring Memorial Day as a national day of prayer for permanent peace.
11: That's Fox Madeline Rivera searching for a peace deal with Iran.
13: The framework is said to be 90 to 95% complete. Iran would reportedly give up its stockpiles of enriched uranium, stop enriching it, help reopen the strait.
11: That's Fox's Jeff Paul in Dubai. President Trump posting on Truth Social this morning, the deal with Iran will either be a great and meaningful one or there will be no deal. 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
17: Here's the latest from MinnesotaDailyNews.com. In observance of Memorial Day, all Beltrami County offices will be closed today. Sheriff's Office, Records, and Court Division will also be closed. Essential 24/7 services will remain operational. All Beltrami County solid waste facilities are also closed today. Bemidji City residential refuse customers, who normally are picked up on Mondays, will be picked up tomorrow. Memorial Day weekend traditionally signals the start of summer in Minnesota. However, Memorial Day has its origins honoring the men and women who died in military service. Minnesota's four state veteran cemeteries will commemorate those who gave their all for their country. Memorial Weekend programs honoring those who served to give so much for us be held at the four veteran cemeteries today in Duluth, Little Falls, Preston, and Redwood Falls. And Memorial Day weekend, consider the kickoff to the recreational boating season. Activity on lakes and rivers will increase markedly in the coming weeks. In recent years, waterways in Minnesota have been busier than usual. DNR reports in recent years we've seen a decline in boat-related fatalities, 9 in both 2023 and 2024, and 7 in 2025. But 2026 has already had its first fatality. Urge to use caution as water temperatures remain cold here in the early season. These stories and more, MinnesotaDailyNews.com. 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
25: River City's weather.
26: 86 today, under mainly clear skies. Southwest winds 8 to 15 miles per hour. Tonight, 54. Bright sunshine expected. Tomorrow, high of 86. Sunshine mixed with clouds at times. Wednesday, decreasing clouds by Thursday. Mid-80s. Wednesday, low 80s by Thursday. And that's your forecast. I'm weatherology meteorologist Kara Foster. Get the latest weather updates online at MinnesotaDailyWeather.com. Right now, 62.
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2: This is not going to be a big surprise to anybody, but when I'm at the grocery store and I'm standing in line and everything's going down the belt and there's somebody in front of me and there's somebody behind me, there's going to be a conversation somewhere along the line. That's not a surprise, right? I mean, nobody's shocked at that, right?
3: Oh, no, no.
2: Okay. So I'm standing in the line, and I've got some stuff going for supper, and it's going through, and I'm actually talking to the person checking me out. And so there's an African-American guy. He's right behind me, and he's got his stuff on the belt. And so as I'm talking to her, he says to her, he goes, "Hey, that's my dad. Just go ahead. He's going to pay for all of this." He's talking about his groceries. So he's saying to her, "I'm his dad, and I'm going to pay for all of this." And so I whirled around, and I said, "Son!" And I reached and grabbed him, and I'm hugging him. I'm saying, "It feels like forever since I've seen you."
3: Good for you. Oh, my God. And that was
2: guy,
3: so fun.
2: When I let him go, he put his fist up for a fist bump. He said, "Give it to me." He said, "Oh, thank you so much. That was awesome." Oh, it was so funny. God, it was. And the girl standing there going, are you really paying for that? I said, "No, I'm not." I tell you what, it was a bunch of groceries. Had it not been a bunch of groceries, I'd have said, "Well, of course I'm paying. He's my kid."
3: That's my boy.
2: That's my boy.
3: Yeah. You made that guy was thinking, telling that. He'll be telling that story for the rest of his life.
2: He was thinking he was going to be getting away with me. I was going to be, "Oh, my God." You know, I would be shocked at what he said. And then when I grabbed him and said, "Son," and I hugged him, I said, "It seems like forever since I've seen you." Oh, my God. It was so, so funny.
3: That's one of
2: those.
3: I love
2: shopping
3: like,
2: for groceries. I really do.
3: And you don't get many chances in life to pull a stunt like that. But, buddy, when you do, you got to take them. That guy will be telling that one forever. So we'll see.
2: You know, he's probably done this a few times and got some sort of reaction. I can assure you, he didn't get that one anywhere else.
3: He never had that reaction.
2: I know. He was so excited.
3: The only way that it would be funnier is if he were older than you and, like, I don't know, Asian. Yeah. Someone that you couldn't possibly be, you know, genetically related to. Because he's 20 years older than you are. There's no way you're his dad. Oh, my God. That would have been so funny. This is the Bob and Sherry Show.
4: 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You've got the best.
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13: River City's weather.
14: 86 today, under mainly clear skies, southwest winds 8 to 15 miles per hour. Tonight, 54. Bright sunshine expected. Tomorrow, high of 86. Sunshine mixed with clouds at times. Wednesday, decreasing clouds by Thursday. Mid-80s, Wednesday, low 80s by Thursday. And that's your forecast. I'm weatherology meteorologist Kara Foster. Get the latest weather updates online at MinnesotaDailyWeather.com. Right now, 62.
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2: You read it once.
3: I don't believe that.
2: And then you read it again.
4: I can't believe this.
2: It's Bob and Sherry's.
5: I believe this.
6: Emily Pike. If that name doesn't sound familiar, say it. Emily Pike. Emily Pike, 14 years old. On Valentine's Day last year, her remains were found off Highway 60 in Arizona, and it's being investigated as a homicide. Here's the thing. There's some concern now, some suspicion, that Emily Pike was not a singular victim, that there's a serial killer operating in Arizona targeting young indigenous women. And we have a bad track record, both in this country and in Canada, with the way we've handled the disappearances of indigenous women. Mm. Like, as in, like, not really investigating it or taking it seriously or pursuing justice. And very often serial killers target the kinds of victims that are on the margins. That's why so many sex workers are targeted by serial killers, people suffering from addiction, children, and young girls. And young girls from poor circumstances. You know, there's not going to be a lot of resources for lawyers and private investigators. And the dismissal of these victims is, well, you know, she ran off to be with some boy or she was partying. You know, there's always some flavor of, well, isn't it just a little bit the victim's fault? But when it comes to a serial killer, and that's what this is increasingly looking like, when it comes to a serial killer and the way they operate, one theory that's out there is that we may have another long haul trucking serial killer. So let me be very careful and say, long haul truckers are not predisposed to be serial killers. But if you're a serial killer, ain't no better job than one that has you constantly in motion.
7: Because we have a lot of long haul truckers who listen to the show. So, you know, we're not saying. And if you are a long haul trucker and a serial killer who listens to the show, thank you for listening.
8: Yeah, stop it.
6: Yeah.
7: Stop the killing, but thank you for listening.
8: Stop
6: keep
8: the
6: listening.
8: Killing.
6: Yeah.
8: Stop it.
7: Keep listening. Yeah, keep listening because it does.
6: Don't be killing, be chilling with the family of Bob and Sherry.
7: So when Sherry was talking about this, I went, I wonder how many serial killers were long haul truckers. Oh, buddy, a bunch. Like Robert Ben Rhodes, the truck stop killer, notorious former trucker suspected of murdering and raping over 100 women across the U.S. in the 1980s and early 90s. Wayne Adam Ford, the first name, Wayne, that is also Doc's middle name, was a long-haul trucker who murdered four women between 1997 and 1998, dismembering three of them before turning himself in. Delmas Colvin doesn't sound like a murderer, does he? A long-haul truck, Delvis? He kidnapped and killed at least six women in Ohio and New Jersey between the late 80s and mid-2000s, often along highways. John Fortenberry, long-haul trucker who killed five people in the late 80s and early 90s, confessed to other murders. He was executed in 2009. Sean Patrick Goble, you remember him? The interstate killer.
6: Yeah.
7: He was involved with murdering at least four women in the 1990s and investigated for numerous other unsolved cases across several states because, of course. Adam Leroy Lane, dubbed the Highway Killer, this trucker's crime occurred near highways and frequently he traveled for work. So there are a lot of long-haul truckers.
6: And that's just because the job lends itself to it. Like, for example, if you were a person that wanted to get a lot of free T-shirts, you would go to work at a radio station. Like, I just don't want to pay for my T-shirts anymore.
7: Right, there you go.
8: Yeah.
6: But if you're a person who wants to hunt other humans and minimize your odds of getting caught, you're going to take a job that allows you to, you know, be on the outskirts of society where those kind of victims are. Emily Pike, the more of us say her name and pay attention to this story, the better the chances are that case will get the attention and the resources it needs.
7: Please.
6: We can't have some demon human predator stalking the people in Arizona. We can't have that.
7: Nope.
6: We got to be better than that. And also, we can't be giving the side eye to long haul truckers, because most of them are not serial killers.
7: No. And many,
6: almost all of them are not serial killers. Yeah.
7: Yeah. They don't know. Sure. Thank you for coming forward and saying most of them aren't. Because
6: most
7: I
6: of them
7: think
6: are
7: that
6: not.
7: That does help.
4: Very
6: I think
4: few.
6: Almost all of
4: Very
6: them
4: few.
6: Are not. But you only need the one. And we don't know, by the way, if this Arizona dude is, because it'll be a dude. We don't know if this, what the, we don't know anything. You know why? Because it's not being investigated enough. Because nobody is saying Emily Pike's name. The cases that get attention are the cases that get solved. The cases nobody talks about are the ones that go cold. Say it with me, boys.
7: Emily Pike. And if you are a long-haul trucker who listens to the Bob and Sherry Show,
6: we
7: and you're also
6: you.
7: A serial killer,
6: yeah.
7: we love you, but we want you to stop doing it, and we want you to turn yourself in.
6: Less killing, more chilling.
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3: River City's weather.
4: 86 today, under mainly clear skies, southwest winds 8 to 15 miles per hour. Tonight, 54. Bright sunshine expected. Tomorrow, high of 86. Sunshine mixed with clouds at times. Wednesday, decreasing clouds by Thursday. Mid-80s, Wednesday, low 80s by Thursday. And that's your forecast. I'm weatherology meteorologist Kara Foster. Get the latest weather updates online at minnesotadailyweather.com. Right now, 62.
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3: Hey, team. Good morning. Just wanted to say, still catching up, but y'all were just talking about crushes. And Doc says crushes are just lack of information. And that kind of, like, blew my mind because it is such an accurate statement. It's the curiosity, the not knowing, and just being in that middle ground of just lack of information. But I just, wow, how insightful of you, Doc. Love you guys. Have a, hey, don't do drugs. Wear your seatbelt. Drive safe. Love you guys. Bye.
1: Bye. Doc, that was, I mean, I thought a lot about that after you said that. Because I used to have terrible crushes, you know?
4: The problem is, though, is that having a crush is fun. It's exciting. And now I've ruined it for myself. And now I'm ruining it for other people.
1: No. Don't think of it that way. You think of it as being a helper, because you know how, like, it is fun to have a crush. It's a wonderful thing to have a crush. But there comes a point where you have to choose, am I going to let this crush go or am I going to become a stalker? And anyone that hears your words in their head, you might save somebody from becoming a stalker.
4: That's true. Yeah. I'll take the credit on that. Thank you.
1: Yeah. Glass half full, buddy. I mean, haven't we all had a crush on someone and then later we realize, oh my God, that dude was a complete dirtbag. What was I thinking? Like, haven't you had that experience? Max, I know you have.
5: I've had. Yeah. I have. I'm glad you pointed that out yet again.
1: Well, no, because we talk about that. I'm like, oh my God, he was a dirtbag who went to jail. And Max is like, right? She tried to steal my kidneys while I was asleep. So, yeah, Doc, that's, you're a helper.
4: Yeah,
1: that's what Mr. Rogers would call you.
4: I haven't had people who are like crazy or whatever. It's just one of the things you look back and you see, you know, it probably wouldn't have worked out. We're just too different for that.
1: But while it lasted, that's a fun feeling.
5: It is.
1: Doc is very wise. And if you hit the Bob and Sherry store, we have our Doc, Are You There? T-shirt in case you need to carry some of that wisdom with you on your body everywhere you go. BOBANDSHERI.com. 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
2: Hey, we want to shout out our listener, Dwight Hollingsworth, who sent something really interesting to Max. And Dwight, we also want to say that we're assuming that you're the president of a large regional trucking company or something with a name like Dwight Hollingsworth. What a solid, upstanding name. We have never had a moron of the day who had concealed meth in his orifices that went by the name of Dwight Hollingsworth. Isn't that the most solid name?
3: It is.
2: I love it, Dwight. And what Dwight sent us is so cool. Set it up, Max.
3: So this is Adam from the TV show Mythbusters. Now, Mythbusters isn't on anymore, but if you're trying to figure out who it is, there were two guys that were the main guys. He's the guy that had the beard, didn't wear the hat. And he talks about a lesson that he's learned in life. And I think that this is so applicable to everyone. So here it is.
4: There's an attempt within some circles to weaponize the word empathy as some sort of wrong-headed over-merging with someone else's reality. I haven't investigated it enough to really explain it because I don't care, because I think it's wrong. Oh, yeah, sure, that makes me unscientific. Listen, everything good I have in my life is because of empathy and kindness and respect. Everything good I've ever achieved, everything that I have around me is all because of that. I'm a believer in leaving everywhere you go better than you left it. And that means thinking about others a lot more than you might even be used to. And like trying to figure out how to not mess with their reality too much. Keep yourself self-contained. But, you know, I have done a lot of talks over the years for young people asking questions about getting started, finding their aesthetic, finding a job, knowing when it's the right career, etc. And I like to point out that like the skill to build is to be easy to work with. I've banged on about this a lot over the years, but I have seen people who were mediocre at best at their jobs last for almost a decade in a job when there certainly were more qualified people one could hire, but the people in those jobs were so easy to work with and such a facile part of the team that it made sense. And even if you are venal and want all the money, which is fine. Even if money is the important thing to you, go earn it. I really like more power to you. But you don't, even if you want all the dough, being kind, empathetic, and respectful of everybody is the best way to move through the world.
2: I so agree with that. I mean, that really speaks to like my whole core philosophy of reality. And I know that the idea of empathy is under fire. I'm a social worker. Like, we eat empathy for breakfast and then tie it to our head and wear it proudly the rest of the day. Empathy is not the same as sympathy. Sympathy is distance. Mm-hmm. Sympathy is I stand above you looking down on you and I feel sorry for you. I've made you less than. I've othered you. Sympathy is on the outside. Empathy is, I didn't cause it and I'm not sure how to fix it, but I'm going to walk side by side with you in this struggle and recognize your humanity. And when I feel, and listen, keyboard warriors, don't waste your time. Other people have beaten you to my inbox and you won't, you can call me names and you can insult me. And by God, can you ever not understand, verb object agreement. Like you will not put a sentence together. I've done it. I've been there. You won't talk me out of this. I'm a person who firmly believes that until we see each other as humans in our full humanity, we're just going to destroy each other. And yep. Listen to what Adam said. And he's right. Lamar, as someone who managed a huge business, you can't tell me because you've told me in the past, you'd rather have somebody that's they don't have to be the best at it, but buddy, you can count on them.
5: They have a substance about them that means they're going to show up and they're going to do the best they can. And you know what? I take all day long.
3: There's an actor who was on Better Call Saul, and I can't remember his name. He's an actor who you go, oh, I know that guy from different things. And one of the things that he said that agrees with this is, look, I'm not the best actor. He said, but I'm easy to deal with. I come prepared. I come early. I'm nice to people. And he said, I believe that's why I'm getting work. And I think there's something to that.
2: I've worked with charismatic psychopaths, and I've worked with people that maybe should have been in another job. And I'm here to tell you, charismatic psychopaths are in the rear view. And the folks that really wanted to be in radio but maybe shouldn't have been have found careers.
5: Yeah. Yeah.
2: And you know those people, Max.
3: I am that person.
2: You are not that person. You are not that person. No, I'm just
3: you.
2: Listen.
3: No, I thank
2: listen.
3: You.
2: Listen. Let me put it in terms some of y'all might be able to understand. You realize that when you strip away all the bells and whistles, the whole assignment is to love your neighbor as yourself.
3: Amen.
5: Yep. Amen.
2: That's all empathy is.
3: Preach.
2: And if you if you're tying yourself into knots to make a case for why that's not what you're supposed to do, somebody's going to be in the sassy chair thinking about their behavior.
5: Yeah.
2: It's going to be you. It's the Bob and Sherry Show.
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18: River City's weather.
19: Partly cloudy today with highs around 86. Southwesterly winds 8 to 15 miles per hour. Tonight, lows level off around 54. Bright sunshine expected. Tomorrow, 86. Dry with temps well above average Wednesday and Thursday and highs in the mid-80s. And that's your forecast. I'm weatherology meteorologist Carol Foster. Get the latest weather updates online at MinnesotaDailyWeather.com. Right now, 66.
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2: During our last break, I was listening to Max and Lamar. We were talking amongst ourselves about the comment that Adam from Mythbusters made about empathy and how it's just the best way to be a human, right? And I'm listening to Lamar talking about how all the people in his life that he reveres are this way. All your favorite people that you've ever worked with, all your favorite neighbors, they're this way. I've never met someone who said, oh, that guy there, he is an imperious, judgmental dickweed, but everybody loves him. What a guy. That's not how that works.
3: It is so true. So true.
2: Now, both Lamar and Max, it's weird how you both feel like, well, I don't know how to do anything, but I try to get along with folks, and that's why I'm here. You're both ridiculously talented at your job.
3: I'm too nice to fire. I'm too nice to fire. Nobody who wants to sit across from me and fire me, okay?
2: You're both adorable and precious. And that's why, like, it's a joy to work with you. But you belong here because your talent is what got you here. But seriously, do you know anyone that's like, oh, that guy? He doesn't have a kind word for anyone, and he'd kick your grandma. Come on in here, Ken. You're our favorite guy. Yeah. Do you know
3: anybody? I've never had somebody mention a name, and I go, well, he's really a jerk, but he's a good friend of mine. No, he's a jerk.
2: No.
4: That's a jerk.
3: He's not a good friend.
2: You know, last week on the show, I talked about the psychopath test that was posted on Psychology Today. I posted a link to it on our Facebook, and maybe you took the test. A lot of the questions in there that are looking to ferret out psychopathy are about, I like making people angry or sad. I get off on it. Remember? We went through the questions. I think other people are boring and stupid and not as deserving as me. Those people, and we all know them, and there's a lot of them feeling really good about being loud, they're nobody's favorite person, mm-hmm. are they?
4: And if you are a person who is empathetic, they spot you as a weak mark.
2: Yeah, they
4: see what I mean? They think,
2: but you're not.
4: Yeah.
2: They think you're weak. They think you're meek. And I'm wondering, there's this book, it's an old book, very popular. Lamar, what does that old, very popular book say about the meek? You've read it. Can you remember?
3: From what it says, the meek will inherit the earth. I'm pretty sure that's what it says. Yeah,
2: the meek. And meek is another way of saying weak. Meek is another way of saying soft.
4: I'm glad I'm inheriting the earth because I'm not inheriting anything else.
2: Yeah. Oh, no, you're not.
5: Preach, brother, preach.
2: Hey, Max, that book also said, blessed are the poor. So there's that.
4: Thank God for that.
2: Yeah.
3: So true.
2: And then there was a mention of the Dementors, but I think that's in a different book.
4: Could be.
2: In a different book. It's the Bob and Sherry Show.
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11: Well, libs have been able to survive on the fact that there are only two choices here, Democrats and Republicans, and both are treated as intellectual equals. This, despite the fact that Dems have Swalwell, Jeffries, Crockett, Harris, which is enough dumb to bring down their total IQ to the room temperature of an igloo. So their sole game plan has always been to demonize the other choice, Republicans. And with appliant media, it worked. They could push it relentlessly, drive their constituents nuts, even to the point of committing committing acts of violence against cars or worse, people. They became the party of bad thoughts. The planet's dying. America is racist. ICE is Gestapo. And Republicans are to blame. It worked here. But beyond our borders, not so much. Because you have to actually know stuff.
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19: River City's weather.
20: Partly cloudy today with highs around 86. Southwesterly winds 8 to 15 miles per hour. Tonight, lows level off around 54. Bright sunshine expected. Tomorrow, 86. Dry with temps well above average Wednesday and Thursday and highs in the mid 80s. And that's your forecast. I'm weatherology meteorologist Carol Foster. Get the latest weather updates online at MinnesotaDailyWeather.com. Right now, 66.
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2: Bob. I'm a medical doctor, and what you are doing with double dipping is the opposite of what you are as a germaphobe. I want to explain why you shouldn't double dip. Your body not only has good Bob germs, but it also has bad Bob germs. They're both fighting each other every day, and as long as the good germs win, then you're healthy. Now, the reason that your wife doesn't get sick when you kiss her is that whatever amount of good or bad germs that you exchange with her, if she has a good immune system, it can kill off any bad germs that it encounters. That jar of peanut butter doesn't have an immune system. It's just a vat of food for germs. When you double dip, you leave behind a bunch of germs. They would just multiply until there's so much of them that the next time your wife eats it, she may get sick. You will also get sick if you eat it, because it's now just a big jar of germs. The second issue here is consent. Your wife consented to you kissing her. She did not consent to you double-dipping behind her back. So please, Bob, please stay healthy. And for the love of God, don't double-dip. Seriously, though, if you don't believe a medical doctor, just Google peanut butter contamination, and you'll see that people have died, and they have had to recall peanut butter due to salmonella bacteria contamination.
3: Oh, my gosh.
2: And what I said about germs multiplying applies more to higher moisture food. Peanut butter is a low moisture food, so they may not multiply as much.
4: Good.
3: Wow.
5: Do we know where he got his medical degree? Which college it was?
4: I think it was Yale.
6: You know, this is so Yale. On brand for you, Bob.
3: Are you going to take your 2 years of earth science at Roger Williams College and come up against a medical doctor?
6: Is there anything he said that didn't sound like it made total sense?
4: Wait a minute. Let me help Bob. How often do y'all go through a jar of peanut butter? Pretty quick.
5: Yeah. Oh, yeah.
4: Yeah, see? It's not like it's sitting there for 6 or 8 months.
5: No.
4: I mean, no. Yeah.
5: And it's been in the refrigerator.
4: What?
5: Mm-hmm.
4: Nobody puts peanut butter in the refrigerator.
3: Peanut butter?
5: Mm-hmm. Yeah. It's nothing but peanuts. You know, the peanut butter costs a little bit more.
4: I don't care.
5: Yeah, we put it in there. Yeah.
6: That actually may you know slow what, though, the Bob? Germ growth.
3: It may, yeah. But let me just say, if peanut butter kills you, you dead, whether it was expensive peanut butter or cheap peanut butter. You still dead.
5: All right. You know what? I don't normally do this, and this is not my character and all. I'm never going to do it again. Are you all happy now? I mean, it's worked out good for me so far.
3: If I could believe you, I would feel better. But I do not believe you.
5: You totally. No. I totally pledge that I will never do that again. And here's the other thing I'm going to do. I'm going to wash my face 5 times a day. If we could just stop, you know, these calls from coming in. Because that's what I'm getting my... Oh, you don't wash your face every single day? Do you remember we were talking about that?
3: Oh, yeah. You don't wash your face. You double dip peanut butter. I thought I knew you.
5: I wash my face a lot. Like,
3: I feel like I'm one of those women in a Lifetime movie. I married a stranger. Who is this man who I share my life with who doesn't wash his face and double dips his peanut butter?
4: I've never seen Bob with a dirty face.
5: Yeah, and when was the last time I was sick? You got nothing. I'm going to go that route. 5 times a day, I'm going to wash my face, and I'm never going to double dip into the refrigerated peanut butter again.
6: Who brought the peanut butter double dip thing up because his germs are helping and can't hurt anybody? Who?
4: Oh, that would be Bob.
5: Well, I don't know how we got on the subject, but I do go to if my germs help. I've been doing that routine for about 25 years, which I think was the last time I was sick. Not that bad. But that's it.
3: I heard that doctor say that you could make yourself sick and you could make Mary sick. Is that the man you want to be?
5: What do you want from me, woman? I just said I wouldn't do it anymore.
3: You know what the name of this Lifetime movie is, y'all? She was gone in a jiff.
6: And then in parenthesis, without her consent. Because that's what
7: he was like a lawyer with that whole consent thing.
4: Yeah.
5: Go ahead, finish it out. I'm walking away.
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7: River City's weather.
8: Partly cloudy today with highs around 86. Southwesterly winds 8 to 15 miles per hour. Tonight, lows level off around 54. Bright sunshine expected. Tomorrow, 86. Dry with temps well above average Wednesday and Thursday and highs in the mid-80s. And that's your forecast. I'm weatherology meteorologist Carol Foster. Get the latest weather updates online at minnesotadailyweather.com. Right now, 66.
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3: Amar Baradi raised his hand for world peace in 1973 and has not put it down for 50 years.
4: No.
3: Baradi began to devote his life to Shiva, a Hindu deity, in 1970, leaving behind his wife and three children in New Delhi. 3 years later, he raised his right arm as a symbol of his devotion and to militate against wars and support world peace. Due to this mission to restore world peace, the man ended up being in excruciating pain for 2 years until his arm lost all feeling and his muscles wilted. Baradi has been keeping his arm upright all of this time due to the Indian belief in moksha, a term used to describe enlightenment or liberation through the act of extreme self-discipline as a form of penance. Baradi said, "I do not ask for much. Why are we fighting our sons among ourselves? Why is there so much hatred and enmity in between us? I just want all Indians and the whole world to live in peace and with each other." But because he has been holding his arm up in the air for such a long time, Baradi can no longer bend his arm, and his hand has closed up on itself. The man plans to keep his arm raised until he dies, and he hopes it will eventually lead to world peace. Now, buddy,
4: wow.
3: That's what I call commitment. We've got a picture of him, and it is both inspiring and heartbreaking at the same time. I really hope that his dream comes true. So far, it doesn't look good, but his faith and dedication is moving. I mean, think about it. 50 years holding your right arm up with your fist closed for 50 years.
5: Although I was at a restaurant recently, and I felt I was holding my hand up trying to get the attention of the waitress for my check. So, you know, I feel for him a little bit.
4: Every bit as worthy a cause as world peace, Bob. Don't
5: Thank
4: let
5: you.
4: Anybody keep you down.
3: Absolutely.
5: I don't want to tie up the table.
6: That's a very snarky thing.
5: I want to move along so they can turn the table over, okay?
6: Bob, you keep fighting the man, Bob.
4: This is why we got nominated for the Radio Hall of Fame, because you are such a humanitarian.
5: I didn't want to say.
4: Yes. Well, you're too modest, of course, also.
6: Yeah, this is Bob and Sherry.
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4: River City's weather.
5: Sunshine mixed with clouds at times today, with daytime highs approaching 86. Winds out of the southwest, 8 to 15 miles per hour. Mainly clear skies tonight, lows dip down to about 54. Bright sunshine expected tomorrow, highs level off around 86. And that's your forecast. I'm weatherology meteorologist Paul Frombly. Get the latest weather updates online at MinnesotaDailyWeather.com. Currently 71.
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1: 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Beltrami County Sheriff Jason Riggs joins us every Friday. 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
5: River City's weather.
6: Sunshine mixed with clouds at times today, with daytime highs approaching 86. Winds out of the southwest, 8 to 15 miles per hour. Mainly clear skies tonight, lows dip down to about 54. Bright sunshine expected tomorrow, highs level off around 86. And that's your forecast. I'm weatherology meteorologist Paul Frombly. Get the latest weather updates online at MinnesotaDailyWeather.com. Currently 71.
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1: Please do remember what the holiday weekend is all about. 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Thank you very much from the bottom of our hearts. Rest of the holiday weekend forecast. It's hot. It's on the way for you next.
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3: River City's weather. Sunshine mixed with clouds at times today, with daytime highs approaching 86. Winds out of the southwest, 8 to 15 miles per hour. Mainly clear skies tonight, lows dip down to about 54. Bright sunshine expected tomorrow, highs level off around 86. And that's your forecast. I'm weatherology meteorologist Paul Frombly. Get the latest weather updates online at MinnesotaDailyWeather.com. Currently 71.
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4: River City's weather.
5: Sunshine mixed with clouds at times today, with daytime highs approaching 86. Winds out of the southwest, 8 to 15 miles per hour. Mainly clear skies tonight, lows dip down to about 54. Bright sunshine expected tomorrow, highs level off around 86. And that's your forecast. I'm weatherology meteorologist Paul Frombly. Get the latest weather updates online at MinnesotaDailyWeather.com. Currently 76.
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8: River City's weather.
9: Sunshine mixed with clouds at times today, with daytime highs approaching 86. Winds out of the southwest, 8 to 15 miles per hour. Mainly clear skies tonight, lows dip down to about 54. Bright sunshine expected tomorrow, highs level off around 86. And that's your forecast. I'm weatherology meteorologist Paul Trombley. Get the latest weather updates online at MinnesotaDailyWeather.com. Currently 76.
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0: 34th Infantry Division, the legendary Red Bulls. The Red Bull patch has been worn by Minnesota soldiers for more than 100 years and represents one of the most decorated combat divisions in the history of the United States Army. From the battlefields of World War II, where the Red Bulls spent more time in combat than any other American division, to the deserts of Iraq and Afghanistan. Generations of Minnesota soldiers have answered the call. And many of those soldiers came from right here in northern Minnesota. Hunters, loggers, farmers, mechanics, teachers, neighbors. Men and women raised with a strong work ethic, respect for others, love of country, and a willingness to serve something bigger than themselves. When our Red Bulls returned home from one of the longest deployments of Operation Iraqi Freedom, communities across Minnesota stood shoulder to shoulder to welcome them back. The pride, gratitude, and respect shown that day reminded us that supporting our troops doesn't end when they come home. 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We don't forget their service. 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We ride for them. 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Honor, remember, ride.
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7: River City's weather.
8: Sunshine mixed with clouds at times today, with daytime highs approaching 86. Winds out of the southwest, 8 to 15 miles per hour. Mainly clear skies tonight. Lows dip down to about 54. Bright sunshine expected tomorrow. Highs level off around 86. And that's your forecast. I'm weatherology meteorologist Paul Frombly. Get the latest weather updates online at MinnesotaDailyWeather.com. Currently 76.
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3: I'm Gianna Gelosi. It is Memorial Day, and President Trump posted on Truth Social, God bless those that have made the ultimate sacrifice, like David Horton's son, Chris. He was an Army specialist killed in the war in Afghanistan in 2011, telling Fox.
4: Just missing him, imagining him at a different age, but we look, our family looks at Chris as an absolute American hero.
3: President Trump just laid a wreath at the Tomb of the Unknown Soldier. The president also posted negotiations with Iran are proceeding nicely.
5: The Trump administration says the deal with Iran is 95% complete, but there are still some final details to be addressed. The memorandum of understanding may take several days to reach because the Iranian system doesn't move as fast as the United States would like.
3: Fox's Trey Yangst, America's listening to Fox News.
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1: Here's the latest from MinnesotaDailyNews.com. In observance of Memorial Day, all Beltrami County offices will be closed today. Sheriff's Office Records and Court Division will also be closed. Essential 24/7 services will remain operational. All Beltrami County solid waste facilities are also closed today. Bemidji City residential refuse customers who normally are picked up on Mondays will be picked up tomorrow. Memorial Day weekend traditionally signals the start of summer in Minnesota. However, Memorial Day has its origins honoring the men and women who died in military service. Minnesota's four state veteran cemeteries will commemorate those who gave their all for their country. Memorial Weekend programs honoring those who served to give so much for us be held at the four veteran cemeteries today in Duluth, Little Falls, Preston, and Redwood Falls. And Memorial Day weekend, considered the kickoff to the recreational boating season, activity on lakes and rivers will increase markedly in the coming weeks. In recent years, waterways in Minnesota have been busier than usual. DNR reports in recent years we've seen a decline in boat-related fatalities, 9 in both 2023 and 2024, and 7 in 2025. But 2026 has already had its first fatality. Urge to use caution as water temperatures remain cold here in the early season. These stories and more, MinnesotaDailyNews.com.
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15: River City's weather.
16: Sunshine mixed with clouds at times this afternoon, with daytime highs approaching 86. Southwesterly winds 8 to 15 miles per hour. Lows dip down to about 54. Tonight, mainly clear skies. Daytime highs approaching 86. Tomorrow, ample sunshine expected. And that's your forecast. I'm weatherology meteorologist Paul Trombley. Get the latest weather updates online at MinnesotaDailyWeather.com. Right now, 80.
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0: This Memorial Day weekend, we remember those who gave everything for our freedom. We celebrate a military legacy that began right here in Minnesota more than a century ago. The Minnesota National Guards, 34th Infantry Division, the legendary Red Bulls. The Red Bull patch has been worn by Minnesota soldiers for more than 100 years and represents one of the most decorated combat divisions in the history of the United States Army. From the battlefields of World War II, where the Red Bulls spent more time in combat than any other American division, to the deserts of Iraq and Afghanistan. Generations of Minnesota soldiers have answered the call. And many of those soldiers came from right here in northern Minnesota. Hunters, loggers, farmers, mechanics, teachers, neighbors. Men and women raised with a strong work ethic, respect for others, love of country, and a willingness to serve something bigger than themselves. When our Red Bulls returned home from one of the longest deployments of Operation Iraqi Freedom, communities across Minnesota stood shoulder to shoulder to welcome them back. The pride, gratitude, and respect shown that day reminded us that supporting our troops doesn't end when they come home. That moment inspired something special. In 2006, the Ride for the Troops was born. For 20 years, riders have gathered to honor those who serve, support our veterans, and remember those who never made it home. This year, we proudly celebrate the 20th annual Ride for the Troops, Sunday, June 7th, and a weekend celebration starting June 5th. 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Because here in northern Minnesota, we don't forget our heroes. We don't forget their service. We don't forget their sacrifice. We ride for them. 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Honor, remember, ride.
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0: WMISFN The River, Northern Minnesota's rock station. Please do remember what the holiday weekend is all about. Our veterans would love for you to get out to a Memorial Day service, but if that is not possible, at some point this weekend, please reflect on what our servicemen and women have sacrificed for us, to all of our military, current, former, future. Thank you very much from the bottom of our hearts. Rest of the holiday weekend forecast. It's hot. It's on the way for you next.
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3: I'm alpine skier Michaela Schifrin. I've won the most World Cup ski races in history, but what does success

0: itself in a way that traditional politicians would not. Okay, up until Trump hit Twitter, every time you saw a politician on TV or in front of a microphone or behind a camera, it's because somebody had carefully written up a soundbite for them to utter out in a 30-second bite so it would sound good on the news that night and reflect favorably on the politician and his agenda. Trump showed up doing it the complete opposite way. And yes, it was refreshing to a lot of people who were tired of being infantilized and spoken to like children. All the American people, you know, that whole thing. But what folks don't realize about Trump and that appeal is that there were policies behind what he was doing.
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12: River City's weather.
13: Sunshine mixed with clouds at times this afternoon, with daytime highs approaching 86. Southwesterly winds 8 to 15 miles per hour. Lows dip down to about 54 tonight, mainly clear skies. Daytime highs approaching 86 tomorrow. Ample sunshine expected. And that's your forecast. I'm weatherology meteorologist Paul Frombly. Get the latest weather updates online at MinnesotaDailyWeather.com. Right now, 80.
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0: Rock hack. 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
11: River City's weather. Sunshine mixed with clouds at times this afternoon, with daytime highs approaching 87. Winds out of the southwest, 8 to 15 miles per hour. Lows dip down to about 54 tonight, mainly clear skies. High temperatures reach up to 86 tomorrow. Ample sunshine expected. That's your forecast. I'm weatherology meteorologist Paul Trombley. Get the latest weather updates online at minnesotadailyweather.com. Right now, 83.
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0: This Memorial Day weekend, we remember those who gave everything for our freedom. We celebrate a military legacy that began right here in Minnesota more than a century ago. The Minnesota National Guard's 34th Infantry Division, the legendary Red Bulls. The Red Bull patch has been worn by Minnesota soldiers for more than 100 years and represents one of the most decorated combat divisions in the history of the United States Army. From the battlefields of World War II, where the Red Bulls spent more time in combat than any other American division, to the deserts of Iraq and Afghanistan. Generations of Minnesota soldiers have answered the call. And many of those soldiers came from right here in northern Minnesota. Hunters, loggers, farmers, mechanics, teachers, neighbors. Men and women raised with a strong work ethic, respect for others, love of country, and a willingness to serve something bigger than themselves. When our Red Bulls returned home from one of the longest deployments of Operation Iraqi Freedom, communities across Minnesota stood shoulder to shoulder to welcome them back. The pride, gratitude, and respect shown that day reminded us that supporting our troops doesn't end when they come home. That moment inspired something special. In 2006, the Ride for the Troops was born. 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This year, we proudly celebrate the 20th annual Ride for the Troops, Sunday, June 7th, and a weekend celebration starting June 5th. 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We don't forget their service. We don't forget their sacrifice. We ride for them. The 20th annual Ride for the Troops, Sunday, June 7th. For ride details, registration, and event information, visit rideforthetroops.com. Honor, remember, ride.
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0: WMISFN the River, Add a Music Project and Punch Out. I'm going to punch out. We don't have time clocks here, but I'm going to punch out anyway. Have a great rest of your Memorial Day Monday. Chat with you tomorrow after Bob and Sherry. Stay cool today. This is weather more like the 4th of July. 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
4: River City's weather.
5: Sunshine mixed with clouds at times this afternoon, with daytime highs approaching 87. Winds out of the southwest, 8 to 15 miles per hour. Lows dip down to about 54. Tonight, mainly clear skies. High temperatures reach up to 86. Tomorrow, ample sunshine expected. That's your forecast. I'm weatherology meteorologist Paul Trombley. Get the latest weather updates online at MinnesotaDailyWeather.com. Right now, 83.
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0: This Memorial Day weekend, we remember those who gave everything for our freedom. We celebrate a military legacy that began right here in Minnesota more than a century ago. The Minnesota National Guard's 34th Infantry Division, the legendary Red Bulls. The Red Bull patch has been worn by Minnesota soldiers for more than 100 years and represents one of the most decorated combat divisions in the history of the United States Army. From the battlefields of World War II, where the Red Bulls spent more time in combat than any other American division, to the deserts of Iraq and Afghanistan. Generations of Minnesota soldiers have answered the call. And many of those soldiers came from right here in northern Minnesota. Hunters, loggers, farmers, mechanics, teachers, neighbors. Men and women raised with a strong work ethic, respect for others, love of country, and a willingness to serve something bigger than themselves. When our Red Bulls returned home from one of the longest deployments of Operation Iraqi Freedom, communities across Minnesota stood shoulder to shoulder to welcome them back. The pride, gratitude, and respect shown that day reminded us that supporting our troops doesn't end when they come home. That moment inspired something special. In 2006, the Ride for the Troops was born. For 20 years, riders have gathered to honor those who serve, support our veterans, and remember those who never made it home. This year, we proudly celebrate the 20th annual Ride for the Troops, Sunday, June 7th, and a weekend celebration starting June 5th. 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We don't forget their service. We don't forget their sacrifice. We ride for them. The 20th annual Ride for the Troops, Sunday, June 7th. For ride details, registration, and event information, visit rideforthetroops.com. Honor, remember, ride.
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0: This Memorial Day weekend, we remember those who gave everything for our freedom. We celebrate a military legacy that began right here in Minnesota more than a century ago. The Minnesota National Guard's 34th Infantry Division, the legendary Red Bulls. The Red Bull patch has been worn by Minnesota soldiers for more than 100 years and represents one of the most decorated combat divisions in the history of the United States Army. From the battlefields of World War II, where the Red Bulls spent more time in combat than any other American division, to the deserts of Iraq and Afghanistan. Generations of Minnesota soldiers have answered the call. And many of those soldiers came from right here in northern Minnesota. Hunters, loggers, farmers, mechanics, teachers, neighbors. Men and women raised with a strong work ethic, respect for others, love of country, and a willingness to serve something bigger than themselves. When our Red Bulls returned home from one of the longest deployments of Operation Iraqi Freedom, communities across Minnesota stood shoulder to shoulder to welcome them back. The pride, gratitude, and respect shown that day reminded us that supporting our troops doesn't end when they come home. That moment inspired something special. 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
11: River City's weather.
12: Highs level off around 87 this afternoon. Under partly cloudy skies, winds out of the west, 8 to 15 miles per hour. Lows dip down to about 54 tonight, clear skies. Daytime highs approaching 86 tomorrow. Ample sunshine expected. And that's your forecast. I'm weatherology meteorologist Paul Frombly. Get the latest weather updates online at MinnesotaDailyWeather.com. Right now, it's 86 degrees.
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This Memorial Day weekend, we remember those who gave everything for our freedom. We celebrate a military legacy that began right here in Minnesota more than a century ago. The Minnesota National Guards, 34th Infantry Division, the legendary Red Bulls. The Red Bull patch has been worn by Minnesota soldiers for more than 100 years and represents one of the most decorated combat divisions in the history of the United States Army. From the battlefields of World War II, where the Red Bulls spent more time in combat than any other American division, to the deserts of Iraq and Afghanistan. Generations of Minnesota soldiers have answered the call. And many of those soldiers came from right here in northern Minnesota. Hunters, loggers, farmers, mechanics, teachers, neighbors. Men and women raised with a strong work ethic, respect for others, love of country, and a willingness to serve something bigger than themselves. When our Red Bulls returned home from one of the longest deployments of Operation Iraqi Freedom, communities across Minnesota stood shoulder to shoulder to welcome them back. The pride, gratitude, and respect shown that day reminded us that supporting our troops doesn't end when they come home. That moment inspired something special. In 2006, the Ride for the Troops was born. For 20 years, riders have gathered to honor those who serve, support our veterans, and remember those who never made it home. This year, we proudly celebrate the 20th annual Ride for the Troops, Sunday, June 7th, and a weekend celebration starting June 5th. 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Because here in northern Minnesota, we don't forget our heroes. We don't forget their service. 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We ride for them. The 20th annual Ride for the Troops, Sunday, June 7th. For ride details, registration, and event information, visit rideforthetroops.com. Honor, remember, ride.

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2: River City's weather.
3: Highs level off around 87 this afternoon under partly cloudy skies. Winds out of the west, 8 to 15 miles per hour. Lows dip down to about 54 tonight. Clear skies. Daytime highs approaching 86 tomorrow. Ample sunshine expected. And that's your forecast. I'm weatherology meteorologist Paul Frombly. Get the latest weather updates online at MinnesotaDailyWeather.com. Right now, it's 86 degrees.
4: 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Yeah, yeah, yeah. On WMIS, The River.

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3: Yeah, here we go for the 100th time. Hand grenade pins in every line. Throw them up and let something shine. 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Find a new

0: This Memorial Day weekend, we remember those who gave everything for our freedom. We celebrate a military legacy that began right here in Minnesota more than a century ago. The Minnesota National Guards, 34th Infantry Division, the legendary Red Bulls. The Red Bull patch has been worn by Minnesota soldiers for more than 100 years and represents one of the most decorated combat divisions in the history of the United States Army. From the battlefields of World War II, where the Red Bulls spent more time in combat than any other American division, to the deserts of Iraq and Afghanistan. Generations of Minnesota soldiers have answered the call. And many of those soldiers came from right here in northern Minnesota. Hunters, loggers, farmers, mechanics, teachers, neighbors. Men and women raised with a strong work ethic, respect for others, love of country, and a willingness to serve something bigger than themselves. When our Red Bulls returned home from one of the longest deployments of Operation Iraqi Freedom, communities across Minnesota stood shoulder to shoulder to welcome them back. The pride, gratitude, and respect shown that day reminded us that supporting our troops doesn't end when they come home. That moment inspired something special. In 2006, the Ride for the Troops was born. 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This year, we proudly celebrate the 20th annual Ride for the Troops, Sunday, June 7th, and a weekend celebration starting June 5th. 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Because here in northern Minnesota, we don't forget our heroes. We don't forget their service. We don't forget their sacrifice. We ride for them. The 20th annual Ride for the Troops, Sunday, June 7th. 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Honor, remember, ride.
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14: River City's weather.
15: Sunshine mixed with clouds at times this afternoon, with daytime highs approaching 87. Winds out of the west, 8 to 15 miles per hour. Clear skies tonight, lows level off around 54. Daytime highs approaching 85 tomorrow. Ample sunshine expected. That's your forecast. I'm weatherology meteorologist Paul Trombley. Get the latest weather updates online at MinnesotaDailyWeather.com. Right now, 87.
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This Memorial Day weekend, we remember those who gave everything for our freedom. We celebrate a military legacy that began right here in Minnesota more than a century ago. The Minnesota National Guards, 34th Infantry Division, the legendary Red Bulls. The Red Bull patch has been worn by Minnesota soldiers for more than 100 years and represents one of the most decorated combat divisions in the history of the United States Army. From the battlefields of World War II, where the Red Bulls spent more time in combat than any other American division.

0: to the deserts of Iraq and Afghanistan. Generations of Minnesota soldiers have answered the call. And many of those soldiers came from right here in northern Minnesota. Hunters, loggers, farmers, mechanics, teachers, neighbors. Men and women raised with a strong work ethic, respect for others, love of country, and a willingness to serve something bigger than themselves. When our Red Bulls returned home from one of the longest deployments of Operation Iraqi Freedom, communities across Minnesota stood shoulder to shoulder to welcome them back. The pride, gratitude, and respect shown that day reminded us that supporting our troops doesn't end when they come home. That moment inspired something special. 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Honor, remember, ride.
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2: News. I'm Tom Graham. President Trump honoring fallen U.S. service members this Memorial Day at Arlington National Cemetery, including 13 Americans killed during the conflict with Iran.
3: These incredible men and women gave their lives to ensure that the world's number one state sponsor of terror will never have a nuclear weapon. Oh, and they won't.
2: Now, the president says peace talks with Iran are proceeding nicely. Secret Service agents shot and killed a suspect who opened fire at the White House over the long weekend. Fox's David Spunt is in Washington.
4: His name, Nasir Best. According to the Secret Service, Best took a gun out of his bag, began shooting at officers. They returned fire, shooting him. He was pronounced dead at the hospital.
2: Best has two previous run-ins with the Secret Service. President Trump was at the White House Saturday at the time of the shooting. 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
8: Here's the latest from MinnesotaDailyNews.com. In observance of Memorial Day, all Beltrami County offices will be closed today. Sheriff's Office, Records, and Court Division will also be closed. Essential 24/7 services will remain operational. All Beltrami County solid waste facilities are also closed today. Bemidji City residential refuse customers who normally are picked up on Mondays will be picked up tomorrow. Memorial Day weekend traditionally signals the start of summer in Minnesota. However, Memorial Day has its origins honoring the men and women who died in military service. Minnesota's four state veteran cemeteries will commemorate those who gave their all for their country. Memorial Weekend programs honoring those who served to give so much for us be held at the four veteran cemeteries today in Duluth, Little Falls, Preston, and Redwood Falls. In Memorial Day weekend, consider the kickoff to the recreational boating season. Activity on lakes and rivers will increase markedly in the coming weeks. In recent years, waterways in Minnesota have been busier than usual. DNR reports in recent years we've seen a decline in boat-related fatalities, 9 in both 2023 and 2024, and 7 in 2025, but 2026 has already had its first fatality. Urge to use caution as water temperatures remain cold here in the early season. These stories and more, MinnesotaDailyNews.com.
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11: River City's weather.
12: Lows around 54 tonight under clear skies. Winds out of the north around 5 miles per hour. Ample sunshine expected again tomorrow. High temperatures reach up to 85. Slight chance of rain showers tomorrow night. Lows dip down to about 54, mainly clear skies. That's your forecast. I'm weatherology meteorologist Paul Trombley. Get the latest weather updates online at minnesotadailyweather.com. Right now, 87.
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0: This Memorial Day weekend, we remember those who gave everything for our freedom. We celebrate a military legacy that began right here in Minnesota more than a century ago. The Minnesota National Guards, 34th Infantry Division, the legendary Red Bulls. The Red Bull patch has been worn by Minnesota soldiers for more than 100 years and represents one of the most decorated combat divisions in the history of the United States Army. From the battlefields of World War II, where the Red Bulls spent more time in combat than any other American division, to the deserts of Iraq and Afghanistan. Generations of Minnesota soldiers have answered the call. And many of those soldiers came from right here in northern Minnesota. Hunters, loggers, farmers, mechanics, teachers, neighbors. Men and women raised with a strong work ethic, respect for others, love of country, and a willingness to serve something bigger than themselves. When our Red Bulls returned home from one of the longest deployments of Operation Iraqi Freedom, communities across Minnesota stood shoulder to shoulder to welcome them back. 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We don't forget their service. 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We ride for them. The 20th annual Ride for the Troops, Sunday, June 7th. 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
2: Are you ready for a barefoot blue jean night with Jake Owen? Then buckle up. Kickin' the Country is back, June 10th through the 13th. Wednesday night, we kick it off loud with Jackal. Guitar screaming, crowd roaring, no easing into it. Thursday, Aaron Lewis takes the stage, and we'll have every country boy in the crowd singing. Friday is always going to be a party when Neil McCoy shows up. Yes, Billy's got his beer goggles on. And then Jake Owen lights it up with Barefoot Blue Jean Night energy. Saturday, we go big. 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She's somebody's dog. And closing us out is Mitchell Tenpenny. 4 days, one legendary main stage. 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
5: River City's weather.
6: Lows around 54 tonight under clear skies. Winds out of the north around 5 miles per hour. Ample sunshine expected again tomorrow. High temperatures reach up to 85. Slight chance of rain showers tomorrow night. Lows dip down to about 54, mainly clear skies. That's your forecast. I'm weatherology meteorologist Paul Trombley. Get the latest weather updates online at MinnesotaDailyWeather.com. 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
0: 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The 5 o'clock block of River Rock. Yeah, yeah. 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

0: This Memorial Day weekend, we remember those who gave everything for our freedom. We celebrate a military legacy that began right here in Minnesota more than a century ago. The Minnesota National Guard's 34th Infantry Division, the legendary Red Bulls. The Red Bull patch has been worn by Minnesota soldiers for more than 100 years and represents one of the most decorated combat divisions in the history of the United States Army. From the battlefields of World War II, where the Red Bulls spent more time in combat than any other American division, to the deserts of Iraq and Afghanistan. Generations of Minnesota soldiers have answered the call. And many of those soldiers came from right here in northern Minnesota. Hunters, loggers, farmers, mechanics, teachers, neighbors. Men and women raised with a strong work ethic, respect for others, love of country, and a willingness to serve something bigger than themselves. When our Red Bulls returned home from one of the longest deployments of Operation Iraqi Freedom, communities across Minnesota stood shoulder to shoulder to welcome them back. The pride, gratitude, and respect shown that day reminded us that supporting our troops doesn't end when they come home. That moment inspired something special. In 2006, the Ride for the Troops was born. For 20 years, riders have gathered to honor those who serve, support our veterans, and remember those who never made it home. This year, we proudly celebrate the 20th annual Ride for the Troops, Sunday, June 7th, and a weekend celebration starting June 5th. 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Because here in northern Minnesota, we don't forget our heroes. We don't forget their service. We don't forget their sacrifice. We ride for them. The 20th annual Ride for the Troops, Sunday, June 7th. For ride details, registration, and event information, visit rideforthetroops.com. Honor, remember, ride.
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3: I'm Paul Stevens. President Trump laid a wreath at the Tomb of the Unknown Soldier at Arlington National Cemetery on this Memorial Day.
4: In 250 years, America's heroes have saved more lives, freed more captives, accomplished more good, and spread more hope than any other people at any time in the history of the world.
3: Many cities across the country, too, holding events as well. Authorities, meantime, managing that overheating chemical storage tank in Southern California, say there's no longer a risk of explosion because of a crack in that tank. But
5: we still do have some additional threats, an explosion, a leak, but we're actively working on those to mitigate those.
3: Orange County Fire Authority Interim Fire Chief T.J. McGovern. 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
8: Here's the latest from MinnesotaDailyNews.com. In observance of Memorial Day, all Beltrami County offices will be closed today. Sheriff's Office Records and Court Division will also be closed. Essential 24-7 services will remain operational. All Beltrami County solid waste facilities are also closed today. Bemidji City residential refuse customers who normally are picked up on Mondays will be picked up tomorrow. Memorial Day weekend traditionally signals the start of summer in Minnesota. However, Memorial Day has its origins honoring the men and women who died in military service. Minnesota's four state veteran cemeteries will commemorate those who gave their all for their country. Memorial Weekend programs honoring those who served to give so much for us be held at the four veteran cemeteries today in Duluth, Little Falls, Preston, and Redwood Falls. And Memorial Day weekend, consider the kickoff to the recreational boating season. Activity on lakes and rivers will increase markedly in the coming weeks. In recent years, waterways in Minnesota have been busier than usual. DNR reports in recent years we've seen a decline in boat-related fatalities, 9 in both 2023 and 2024, and 7 in 2025, but 2026 has already had its first fatality. Urge to use caution as water temperatures remain cold here in the early season. These stories and more, MinnesotaDailyNews.com.
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12: River City's weather.
13: Lows around 54 tonight under clear skies. Winds out of the north around 5 miles per hour. Ample sunshine expected again tomorrow. High temperatures reach up to 85. Slight chance of rain showers tomorrow night. Lows dip down to about 54, mainly clear skies. That's your forecast. I'm weatherology meteorologist Paul Trombley. Get the latest weather updates online at minnesotadailyweather.com. Currently, it's 87 degrees.
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0: This Memorial Day weekend, we remember those who gave everything for our freedom. We celebrate a military legacy that began right here in Minnesota more than a century ago. The Minnesota National Guard's 34th Infantry Division, the legendary Red Bulls. The Red Bull patch has been worn by Minnesota soldiers for more than 100 years and represents one of the most decorated combat divisions in the history of the United States Army. From the battlefields of World War II, where the Red Bulls spent more time in combat than any other American division, to the deserts of Iraq and Afghanistan. Generations of Minnesota soldiers have answered the call. And many of those soldiers came from right here in northern Minnesota. Hunters, loggers, farmers, mechanics, teachers, neighbors. Men and women raised with a strong work ethic, respect for others, love of country, and a willingness to serve something bigger than themselves. When our Red Bulls returned home from one of the longest deployments of Operation Iraqi Freedom, communities across Minnesota stood shoulder to shoulder to welcome them back. The pride, gratitude, and respect shown that day reminded us that supporting our troops doesn't end when they come home. That moment inspired something special. In 2006, the Ride for the Troops was born. 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This year, we proudly celebrate the 20th annual Ride for the Troops, Sunday, June 7th, and a weekend celebration starting June 5th. 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Because here in northern Minnesota, we don't forget our heroes. We don't forget their service. We don't forget their sacrifice. We ride for them. The 20th annual Ride for the Troops, Sunday, June 7th. For ride details, registration, and event information, visit rideforthetroops.com. Honor, remember, ride.
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4: Well, libs have been able to survive on the fact that there are only two choices here, Democrats and Republicans, and both are treated as intellectual equals. This, despite the fact that Dems have Swalwell, Jeffries, Crockett, Harris, which is enough dumb to bring down their total IQ to the room temperature of an igloo. So their sole game plan has always been to demonize the other choice, Republicans. And with appliant media, it worked. They could push it relentlessly, drive their constituents nuts, even to the point of committing acts of violence against cars, or worse, people. They became the party of bad thoughts. The planet's dying. America is racist. ICE is Gestapo. And Republicans are to blame. It worked here. But beyond our borders, not so much. Because you have to actually know stuff.
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4: River City's weather.
5: Lows around 54 tonight under clear skies. Winds out of the north around 5 miles per hour. Ample sunshine expected again tomorrow. High temperatures reach up to 85. Slight chance of rain showers tomorrow night. Lows dip down to about 54. Mainly clear skies. That's your forecast. I'm weatherology meteorologist Paul Trombley. Get the latest weather updates online at minnesotadailyweather.com. Currently, it's 87 degrees.
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1: River City's weather.
2: Lows around 54 tonight under clear skies. Winds out of the north around 5 miles per hour. Ample sunshine expected again tomorrow. High temperatures reach up to 85. Slight chance of rain showers tomorrow night. Lows dip down to about 54. Mainly clear skies. That's your forecast. I'm weatherology meteorologist Paul Trombley. Get the latest weather updates online at MinnesotaDailyWeather.com. Currently 89.
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0: This Memorial Day weekend, we remember those who gave everything for our freedom. We celebrate a military legacy that began right here in Minnesota more than a century ago. The Minnesota National Guard's 34th Infantry Division, the legendary Red Bulls. The Red Bull patch has been worn by Minnesota soldiers for more than 100 years and represents one of the most decorated combat divisions in the history of the United States Army. From the battlefields of World War II, where the Red Bulls spent more time in combat than any other American division, to the deserts of Iraq and Afghanistan. Generations of Minnesota soldiers have answered the call. And many of those soldiers came from right here in northern Minnesota. Hunters, loggers, farmers, mechanics, teachers, neighbors. Men and women raised with a strong work ethic, respect for others, love of country, and a willingness to serve something bigger than themselves. When our Red Bulls returned home from one of the longest deployments of Operation Iraqi Freedom, communities across Minnesota stood shoulder to shoulder to welcome them back. The pride, gratitude, and respect shown that day reminded us that supporting our troops doesn't end when they come home. That moment inspired something special. In 2006, the Ride for the Troops was born. For 20 years, riders have gathered to honor those who serve, support our veterans, and remember those who never made it home. This year, we proudly celebrate the 20th annual Ride for the Troops, Sunday, June 7th, and a weekend celebration starting June 5th. 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Because here in northern Minnesota, we don't forget our heroes. We don't forget their service. We don't forget their sacrifice. We ride for them. The 20th annual Ride for the Troops, Sunday, June 7th. 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Honor, remember, ride.
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1: River City's weather. Lows around 54 tonight under clear skies. Winds out of the north around 5 miles per hour. Ample sunshine expected again tomorrow. High temperatures reach up to 85. Slight chance of rain showers tomorrow night. Lows dip down to about 54, mainly clear skies. That's your forecast. I'm weatherology meteorologist Paul Trombley. Get the latest weather updates online at MinnesotaDailyWeather.com. Currently 89.
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1: This Memorial Day weekend, we remember those who gave everything for our freedom. We celebrate a military legacy that began right here in Minnesota more than a century ago. The Minnesota National Guard's 34th Infantry Division, the legendary Red Bulls. The Red Bull patch has been worn by Minnesota soldiers for more than 100 years and represents one of the most decorated combat divisions in the history of the United States Army. From the battlefields of World War II, where the Red Bulls spent more